0: Wow. Rape and murder. It's just a shot away. It's just a kiss away. She'd already sung that song with Mick Jagger on the Rolling Stones album Let It Bleed, but there was her own solo version. Mary Clayton. Gimme Shelter on A&M Records. Wow.
1: That could have been the Stones intro on that, actually.

0: It's very similar, wasn't it? Yeah. Yeah. Yeah. Yeah, Mary Clayton. Oh, she must have done more.
1: Merry Christmas.
0: No. We're not too far away from it now, are we? We began with Maynard Ferguson. Chalanata. That's the B-side of his single on CBS Records. And I think Les is going to tell us a little bit more about Maynard.
1: He was born in Quebec. And he was a childhood child prodigy with the Canadian Broadcasting Orchestra, a very well-known trumpeter. And he often played serenade for trumpet in jazz. What else did he do? Oh, yeah, he played with Stan Kenton, who was a well-known orchestra leader at the time. Then he went on to, the Birdland Dream Band. He was in that, the legendary Birdland Jazz Club in New York. And where else he go? And then he went on to India. That hence where that track came from. It's and then he relocated. He went to where'd he go? He was influenced by Sathya Sai Baba, who he considered as his spiritual guru. I think several other people considered that him to be that too.
0: Yeah, that was co-written by Maynard and V. Mukunda and Keith Mansfield, unbelievably.
1: Yeah, well, we just said that, didn't
0: and,
1: we?
0: And
1: the well-known Keith Mansfield.
0: Yeah, and when we do eventually play the A-side of a single called El Dopa, that's the letter L and then D-O-P-A. That is actually written completely by Keith Mansfield, so that's to come up later. But coming up next, we've got a little section.
1: Andy, another thing about him, he became well-known in the UK as being the resident band on the Simon D Show. So there's another thing.
0: D-time.
1: Yes, that's right, yeah. So he was a house band, apparently.
0: I've still got my Simon D UTB club badge. That's under the bedclothes, listening to him on Luxembourg. Wow. For UTB club. We've got a section now. Oh, and by the way, these are the singles. I'm also, he's Les Newman, and I'm Chris Bent. And we,
1: hello, listener.
0: We are here every week. With at least an hour of sometimes modern tunes and prog rock and all manner of strange tunage. And then we have an hour or two or three or whatever it turns out to be of the new singles from this day. And in this particular programme, they're all from the 14th of August 1970. It looks a very sparse list today because, of course, the record business closed down in the summertime for a few weeks. Issue number 342 of the new singles, a weekly listing of 45 RPM recordings. Only 44 singles this week. We're going to move on to Hawkwind eventually here. But first of all, Opal Butterfly with Groupie Girl, followed by the Gigging Song. And there's a connection with Hawkwind, Les, here, I understand.
1: Yes, the vocals were by Simon King, who was the drummer with Hawkwind, as along with Lemmy as well, who was also, as everybody knows, eventually went on to form Motorhead. So, well, it's amazing, isn't it? Well, we find this information.
0: And the lyrics. The lyrics sum up quite a lot of girls in 1970 from the Opal Butterfly. Groupie Girl, it's called. And some of the lyrics are dressed to kill in miniskirt, long hair and kinky boots.
1: Oh, don't say those things, especially at my age.

0: on the entranced by the Vision On gallery at the moment, which you can't see, my friends.
1: Oh, that's a great single there, and the lovely bass lines there of Hawkwind. Mirror of Illusion.
0: Yeah, that was the mono single, the B-side mix. I think the album, their first album that it came from, last, what, about 7 minutes or so. Yeah, and that is the legendary single on Liberty Records. Yes, it did exist. It was released, and this was the day, the 14th of August, 1970. We are going to play the A-side shortly, Hurry On Sundown. Prior to that, it was the Opal Butterfly with Groupie Girl and the Gigging Song, which I wasn't familiar with, Les. Did you know?
1: No. I can't remember them. Obviously, I can remember Simon King being in Hawkwind, but not any of his previous incarnations.
0: No, and to imagine that Lemmy was also in the Opal Butterfly at the time.
1: I know, bizarre, isn't it?
0: Yeah.
1: That Hawkwind single, obviously, you got Rob Calvert and the boys and Dave Brock there. Just, Carl texts me back to seeing them. Oh, well, so I must have been a groupie boy. I used to go and watch Hawkwind. It seemed like we watched Hawkwind every few weeks, you know. We'd go and see quite regularly.
0: Well, I was fortunate enough to see Hawkwind this year.

0: Did you hear him at the end of that tune? Crazy man, crazy. Wow. Those were Randy's All-Stars on the Randy record label, RAN501. Clearly the first single, and it could well have been the last, but we will find out in the coming weeks if Randy's records lasted any longer. But
1: All-Stars were just like session men, weren't they? They're just... Well, probably from the Lee Scratch Perry stable. I think they're all virtually

0: same company.
1: Yeah, that tune was called Pepper Pot. You just had to say something at the start of your tune, and then you just hire Reg Dixon, and he'd pop down the studio at 3 a.m. and he'd churn all these reggae hits for them, wouldn't he? Prior to Randy's All Stars, it was the Upsetters and Hurry Up on Upsetter, and of course we heard Hawkwind and Hurry On Sundown. So well, that's the end of the show. We've done all we could. We couldn't get any better than Hawkwind, could we? So I think we'll go home now.
0: However,
1: we've got. I think this might have been a hit. This one. We're going to play Both Sides of White Plains. It's not My Baby Loves Loving. I don't know if it's got to the charts or not. It's worth playing for the B side. It's on DRAM Records. The A side is Loving You Baby, and the B side is called Noises, brackets, In My Head.

0: sounding more like Paul McCartney than Paul McCartney himself.
1: Yeah. They came from a band called Orange Bicycle and the Smoke.
0: Oh yes, Orange Bicycle, yeah, the Smoke. Yeah. My friend Jack Eats Sugar Lumps was almost their big hit, but the BBC banned it, and they said it was.
1: Part of the Morgan Studios outfit, which produced like everybody, like the Kinks, Pink Floyd, everybody else.
0: Yeah,
1: was done at that studio. That particular single was a reasonable hit in the Netherlands, apparently.
0: We're talking about Fickle Pickle. Yeah. That's who we're talking about here. And my little story about my friend Jack Eats Sugar Lumps by the Smoke. They said it was what they were feeding their horse, but the BBC banned their tune about Sugar Lumps anyway.
1: Yeah, well, Sugar Lumps were a pretty well-known form of taking LSD at the time.
0: So I understand, Les. And before this, it was...
1: I don't know, personally.
0: None of us know anything about it.
1: No, because I'll tell you what, because they used to use it for a lot... Do you remember when we were very young, you know, instead of giving you injections, in order to give you, like, inoculations, they gave you a sugar lump with all the particular ingredient on it.
0: Right, I'm much younger than you, Les. I wouldn't.
1: You know, instead of giving you the inoculation injection, you just took a sugar lump with it on.
0: Yeah, I can remember going round my nan's house, and every time I'd go there, she'd give me a sugar lump or two. So she was looking after my teeth for me, wasn't she?
1: Okay.
0: Good old nan.
1: Can you still buy them? I don't know whether you can. I've not seen
0: that. That's true, yeah. In the lockdown, I was searching for great big 50-kilogram bags of sugar so I could lock myself down forever.
1: Because it used to be one lump or two, and now it's one spoon or two, isn't it?
0: We also heard Susan Shirley on Mercury Records and Really Into Something. I guess that is a favourite on the Northern Soul scene, Les.
1: Yeah, it is actually, but I can't find much. But there's several Shirley things. I'm not sure which one she actually was.
0: No, Susan Shirley, and before that, it was White Plains. We quite like the B-side, Noises in My Head. I thought the vocals were fairly whimsical folk prog.
1: Yeah, but folk prog.
0: I don't think anyone could accuse Cook and Greenaway of writing any prog songs for White Plains. I think when I was searching this song out, they suspected there were various members of the Flowerpot Men performing on, particularly on Noises in My Head. A few weeks back, we played Hot Legs and Neanderthal Man, and in a year or so, they're going to call themselves NCC.
1: NCC, yeah.
0: But here's another production of theirs from their Strawberry Studios. Graham Gouldman hadn't joined them at the time, though. And they were on the Pi record label, Pi 7N179771. They were calling themselves Dr. Father. And this track is called Umbopo. Very, very unpromising, but pretty good.

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0: goodbye.
1: I remember that caused a bit of a controversy at the time. People thought it was sacrilegious that Melanie would dare deign to sing a Rolling Stones
2: number.
1: Yeah. Ruby Tuesday on Buddha Records. We began with Dr. Father, who were previously Hot Legs and then eventually 10cc, and that was called Roll On Pi Records. And in the last hour we played the A-side of that single called Umbopo, and before the end of the hour we heard Maynard Ferguson.
2: Oh, Maynard Ferguson.
1: El Dopa on CBS Records. We've stumbled upon another hit now. In fact, we're going to play a couple and sandwich them with...
2: The things we do for you, listener.
1: Yes. So, we listen to these, so you don't have to. In 4 songs' time, it will be the chairman of the board. We've Give Me Just a Little More time on Invictus Records. A couple of weeks back, we played the Wayne Fontana version. Yep. What I didn't tell you then, I didn't know at the time, was, and it's only 2 weeks have passed since then, the Wayne Fontana one was hastily withdrawn. There's a bit of a mystery behind why. They think Invictus Records contacted Fontana and said, can you get rid of that one, because we want a clear run at the charts. Now, whether there was any payola, any money involved, that is pure conjecture on my part and not based in fact whatsoever. But it seems a bit odd, because Wayne Fontana's version was a pretty good rendition of Give Me Just a Little Bit, a Little More Time. In the middle, we're going to be playing the Godwin set, We've Got to Clear My Head, and that's on the London Records Reggae series, a Bright Yellow label. And before that, it'd be the Crystalites. They did a tune, or somebody did a tune last year called The Undertaker. This is called The Overtaker on Songbird Records. An interesting spoken word beginning to it. But first of all, we're getting there eventually. Desmond Dekker, Les, You Can Get It If You Really Want.
2: If You Really Want.
1: Trojan Records, TR 777.
2: Classic.

0: are you looking for, senor?
1: I'm looking for the Undertaker, brother. I need four more coffins.
0: So you're here to clean up the town, huh?
1: Yeah, I'm the Overtaker.

0: baby.
1: Oh, baby. Well, well. Chairman. Chairman of the board. Chris and Les are in full effect.
0: Well,
1: I know.
0: Bring back memories.
1: Memory lane. Invictus Records. And the interesting story of why Wayne Fontana. He could have had a massive hit with the same tune, but somehow he's... record was mysteriously withdrawn. In amongst that bunch of tunes, we played The Crystallites and The Overtaker. That was version one, and on the other side was version two. Similar, or probably the same backing track. But you see what you don't think. This is, it's still called Overtaker, version two. Do you remember a song called Don't Look Back? Was that Mick Jagger and...
0: Oh!
1: You listened to the B-side of this Crystallites single.

0: Yeah, it was. It is. And it's called Overtaker, version 2.
1: Yeah.
0: Love can be such a beautiful thing. If your first love has broken your heart, don't look back. Oh, what gorgeous lyrics, Les. I'm afraid that's what we do every week. That's what we do every week. We look back, don't we?
1: But yeah, your first love always breaks your heart.
0: The next tune, the next one, Bob Downs. He's got the right idea. But No Time Like the Present.

0: Wow. I keep saying wow. That was one that you recognised straight away, though, Les.
1: Yeah. He played with the Manfreds.
0: Bob Downs.
1: I can see him now. Looking back in the picture, I remember he had blonde hair and one of these sort of Hawaiian-type shirts on. He's very sort of like...
0: Yeah.
1: Yeah, one of these flowery shirts. A bit like, what's his name? The Austin, the thingy Austin.
0: Oh, Austin Powers.
1: Austin Powers. Very much looked like him. Yeah, I remember him being in a trio at the time.
0: A single on Vertigo Records. Time Like the Present, followed by Keep Off the Grass. And I got so high listening to that, I can see what sort of grass they might well have been referring to.
1: I remember that single. I don't remember the other one, though. It's bizarre, isn't it, how you suddenly remember things.
0: Yeah. Les, is this what I get for loving you? Is the title of the next tune from Vaughan Thomas, but I'm pretty certain this was a hit for somebody else. Page One Records, this will be on. Let's give Vaughan Thomas. Wasn't Vaughan Thomas the one who was head of a Peterborough Development Corporation?
1: Winfred Vaughan Thomas.
0: I was almost right.
1: Yeah, right.

0: We have been listening to the new singles as released on the 14th of August 1970. We have 44, only 44. Seems a slack week, and yet, what a load of gems we've picked out.
1: Wow.
0: That was
1: Hard Meat.
0: Hard Meat, the Ballad of Marmalade Emma and Teddy Grimes.
1: Based on the life of two well-known Colchester tramps.
0: Oh, yeah. On Warner Brothers Records. Yeah. And Tony Joe White, Save Your Sugar for Me on Monument Records. Yeah. And Gordon Lightfoot, Me and Bobby McGee, Freedom's Just Another Word for Nothing Left to Lose. And we began with Vaughan Thomas, Is This What I Get for Loving You? This is the other side of Hard Meat, Yesterday, Tomorrow, Today.

0: Oh, that was the Jefferson Airplane. Have you seen the saucers?
1: No, the only time we used to use saucers is to cool it down. You know, you used to get tea out of the cup, pour it in your saucer, and then drink it.
0: To cool your tea down, man.
1: Then drink it out of the saucer.
0: Having carefully put your sugar lumps in it, first of all.
1: Yeah, of course.
0: Oh, what else do we...
1: What sugar lumps they'd been using? Yeah.
0: the Jefferson Airplane, great big 3-inch by 3-inch sugar cubes, I would imagine. And we also heard Hard Meat yesterday, Tomorrow, Today. That was a bit of an epic tune there. So we didn't fade anything out. It's time to go. You'll hear the rest of what we're going to play on the podcast if you go to towardtheunknownregion.com. We'll leave you with Someone's Band. That's the name of the band. Someone's Band on DRAM Records. And it's called Give It To You. And that's exactly what we've been doing for the past 2 or 3 hours, depending how or where you've been listening to us. So
1: thank you for listening and putting up with us. I'm sure you'll just have half as much fun as we have.
0: And thank you for sitting in your comfy armchair once again, Les.
1: Oh, it's been a pleasure, really. It's always these sessions, you know. I mean, it's great because I can do this from the comfort of the comfy chair, you know.
0: Okay, my friends, be seeing you,
1: but I'll be seeing him as well.

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Like that one by Aphex Twin, that's Avril 14th, translates to April the 14th. 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

the sounds of the one and only Radiohead here on Radio Seagull, and the track entitled Let Down. It's one of my favourite pieces by Radiohead. Got two on the way by Blossoms for you, but before we get there, this is Age of Consent by New Order.

0: That's the second in our Blossoms double bill. Track entitled Love Talk, hailing all the way from Stockport, Greater Manchester, United Kingdom. Before that, I played you There's a Reason, which obviously was also by Blossoms. I've got a wonderful cover version of Joy Division now by James Blake. This is Atmosphere.
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taken from the soundtrack Finding Emily. That's Spike Fern, who also stars in the film as Catch You Up. Before that, I played you The Painting of the Bay by W.H. Long, which is also from the movie Finding Emily, which is based in my hometown of Manchester, UK. It's a really good film. Go watch it if you can, help them out. Just looks like they had a small budget and they're going to come with good things. Okay, I've got Idols on the way for you, and then I've got a female takeover. But before we get there, this is Limp Bizkit with Drown.

Kurt Cobain's favourite bands, that's Bikini Kill and the first song in our female takeover with Rebel Girl. Before that I played you War by the one and only Idols. I've got a band I discovered via YouTube the other day named Roulette. They both sound the part and look the part, so check them out, show some support. They could do with those numbers running up a little bit. This one's called Out of Luck. Let's go.

That's Veruca Salt with Volcano Girls here on Radio Seagull. And it has almost come to that time of the week where I'm going to have to love you and leave you till the next one. But I'm here the same time, the same place, the same station every single week. Our bonus track coming up soon is by Mr. Neil Starr, and it's a cover version of Jimmy Eat World on a ukulele, a praise chorus. But before we get there, the last of our female takeover, this is Morgan Kibbe with You're Gonna See Her Again.

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0: Oh, yes, starting the show today. There we go. That, of course, is Doty West and Listening, Leaving, written by Randy Goodrum and Brent Meyer. It was originally recorded in 1979 by the American country artist, of course, there for a special delivery album. Welcome along. It's Radio Seagull.
1: Jim Richmond.

0: Well, there we go. Cage the Elephant here on Radio Seagull. That's called Tiny Little Robots. And it's produced by Jay Joyce from the album of the same name of Cage the Elephant. Now, before that, we heard from Bruce Springsteen, of course, from the album Darkness on the Edge of Town. The second single from his full studio album came out in July of 1978. It's Radio Seagull. And if you want to get in touch with me, it's Jim at Radio Seagull.com. But right, we move on.
1: Commercial free.

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That's Ma Young from Chicago here on Radio Seagull. 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

0: Scarum Scarum there, Nothing Without You, was released in 2008 on the album Hope. And Nothing Without You depicts a man trapped in emotional dependency after losing someone who defined his entire sense of self. And before that, The Road to Nowhere, of course, from the one and only Talking Heads. From their sixth album, Little Creatures, it was written by David Byrne and released as a single in 1985. It reached number 25 on the US Billboard album Rock Tracks, charted and entered the top 10 in 8 other countries. There you go. And of course, you heard that here on Radio Seagull, broadcasting to the north of the Netherlands and across the internet worldwide. This is the one and only. Right, okay, time now for something completely different. This is a song which comes from Whitesnake, and this is called Can You Hear the Wind Blow? No, I can't. But anyway, here we go.
1: I'll be

From 2008, there we go, that's Whitesnake and Can You Hear the Wind Blow? And they're a London band. They formed in 1978. They originated as the backing band for singer David Coverdale, who originally left Deep Purple, although the band quickly developed their own entity. Coverdale was the only constant member throughout their history. Following the Snake Bite EP in 1978, Whitesnake released the albums Trouble in 1978, Love Hunter in 1979, which included the live staples Ain't No Love in the Heart of the City and Walking in the Shadow of the Blues. Whitesnake soon made a name for themselves across the UK, Europe and Japan. All right, here's Alice Cooper.

0: Well, that's Paranormic Personality, the lead single of Alice Cooper's album Paranormal, released in July of 2017. The song reflects Cooper's characteristic blend of theatrical rock and dark themes, exploring feelings of paranoia and the bizarre aspects of human nature. It is described as having a vintage Alice sound filled with cool guitar riffs and a strong attitude appealing to both longtime fans and new listeners alike. There he is. That's the one and only Alice Cooper here on Radio Seagull. Now, don't forget, of course, there is more to music than hits alone. We play the best of progressive rock, the coolest album tracks, and the final alternative music. We also feature special music programs which include blues, world music, country, smooth jazz, and Americana. Okay, right.
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Well, initiated a single in the United States, the song reached number 16 on the Billboard Hot 100 chart and number 19 on the Cashbox Top 100, also hit number 1 on the Top Tracks Rock chart. In 2012, the band re-recorded the song along with Pour Some Sugar On Me under the title Rock of Ages of 2012. Both were released digitally on the 4th of June 2012. In 2015, Sleaze Grinder of Louder included the song in his list of the 20 greatest hit metal anthems of all time, playing it at the top. That was from the album Pyromania from Def Leppard from 1983. As I said, that was a track called Rock of Ages. All right, it's Radio Seagull. If you want to get in touch with me, it's jim@radioseagull.com, jim@radioseagull.com. I would love to hear from you. All right, changing the tune now. Let's have something which I think you're going to enjoy. This comes from a track which is from Snow Patrol and from the album These Alarms. This is the title track.

Okay, right, there we go. New music here on Radio Seagull. Snow Patrol and Kylie Minogue announce their new single, which is called These Alarms. Now, they officially announced a new collaboration with upcoming single, released in July the 1st via BMG, written by Snow Patrol with Kylie specifically in mind. The track is yearning, bittersweet anthem driven by urgent, pulsating synths, as its core is the striking contrast of frontman Gary Lightbody and Kylie's entwined voices building toward an epic, sweeping chorus. There you go. There you go. Heard that here on Radio Seagull. New music for you right now. But right now, here's Michael Schenker.

Okay, there we go. That's Michael Schenker and The End of the Line, a powerful piece that conveys a message of moving on from a toxic relationship. And the lyrics describe a man who has finally come to terms with the end of a relationship, acknowledging the pain of trials he went through. The song emphasizes the importance of self-love and learning from experiences to grow and move forward. It is a testament to the idea that sometimes moving on is the best option, and holding a grudges and seeking revenge won't do any good. There you go. Hope you enjoy that from Michael Schenker, and that's called End of the Line. It's Radio Seagull, and great to have your company. Right now, though, from 1968, this is the Electric Prunes.

0: The Electric Prunes, and the song's known for its psychedelic rock sound, has been well received by fans and critics alike. That, of course, was Holy Are You from them, and you heard that here on Radio Seagull, broadcasting to the north of the Netherlands and across the internet worldwide. 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

0: Okay, starting the second hour here on Radio Seagull, that's the English rock band Led Zeppelin. Built upon a riff, it alludes to Norse mythology, with singer Robert Plant's howling vocals mentioning war-making and Valhalla. The song was included on their 1970 album Led Zeppelin 3 and released as a single. Several live recordings have also been issued on various Led Zeppelin albums. Other artists have recorded renditions of the song or performed it live. That, of course, was the Immigrant Song.
1: Jim Richmond.

0: Okay, what about that, eh? Absolutely. 7 minutes of Peter Gabriel there from the album, which is called Peter Gabriel Melt. And it's the apartheid protest song and released by Charisma Records as a single from Gabriel's eponymous third single album in 1980. The song is a musical eulogy inspired by the death of black South African anti-apartheid activist Steve Biko in police custody in September of 1977. Now, Gabriel wrote the song after hearing of Biko's death on the news. Influenced by Gabriel's growing interest in African musical styles, his recording of it carries a sparse two-tone beat played on Brazilian drum and vocal percussion, in addition to a distorted guitar and a synthesized bagpipe sound. The lyrics, which include phrases in XCR, describe Biko's death and the violence under the apartheid government. There, that was, of course, Biko. You heard that here on Radio Seagull. Before that, we heard from, who do we hear from? Yes, 25 Miles, and that came from Edwin Starr. If you want to get in touch with me, it's Jim at RadioSeagull.com, Jim Richmond at RadioSeagull.com. Now, let me tell you about some of our merchandise we have for sale. And, of course, that is the T-shirt sponsored there by our very own Debbie. Quality T-shirts there. And we've also got the Radio Seagull A2 size poster. 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

Well, there you go. Rocking Europe tonight. There we go. Highway Star by the English rock band Deep Purple. The opening track on the band's sixth studio album called Machine Head. And as the fastest tempo song on the album, it is characterised by long classical inspired guitar and organ solos. Absolutely. Hope you enjoyed listening to that here on the one and only. If you'd like to get in touch with us, well, you know the address by now. P.O. Box 24, 88600 AA, Harlingen in the Netherlands. All right, moving on with you two now. And this is Bride in the Name of Love from 1984.

taken from the Summer of Love from 1967. Scott McKenzie, a number one there, and be sure to wear some flowers in your hair. Okay, before that we had U2 and Pride in the Name of Love from the album The Unforgettable Fire. Okay, it's Jim Richmond here, and we're going to move on now with a song from the OMD, Orchestral Maneuvers in the Dark, and this is called Dresden.

Orchestral Maneuvers in the Dark here on Radio Seagull, and that's from the album English Electric, and that's a track called Dresden. Wow, what about that? Absolutely great tunes here, and the emphasis, of course, here on Radio Seagull is always on the music.

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0: Billy Idol and Hot in the City. Yes, indeed, it certainly has been. Anyway, before that, we heard Baby I Don't Care by the English pop rock band Transition Vamp, and the first single taken from the second album called Velveteen from 1989, released in 1989 and remains their highest charting single, peaking at number 3 in both the United Kingdom and Australia. It was ranked at number 25 on the Australian end of year chart for 1989, and the song was later featured as the title track on the band's 2002 compilation album Baby I Don't Care. Absolutely. Okay, now don't forget to take a look at the Radio Seagull website. 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

McFly there, and the English rock band serves as the lead single from their second greatest hits album, Memory Lane, The Best of McFly. The song was written by McFly members Tom Fletcher, Danny Jones and Dougie Pointer, as well as Anthony Brandt. Its music video was released in October 2012, showing that the band performing the song in a stage show that makes reference to moments throughout their career. Released in November 2012, debuting at number 10 on the UK chart, and peaking number 13 and 21 in Australia and New Zealand, respectively. All right, now next up, it's, well, a song that I'm going to play for you in just a moment, if I can find the bit I'm looking for. There we go. And it's actually called On a Tuesday in Amsterdam. It's a poignant song by The Counting Crows that captures the essence of nostalgia and longing. The lyrics, written by Charlie Gilliam and Adam Duritz, evoke a sense of yearning through fragmented recollections of past relationships. And the song's refrains, "Come back to me," suggest deep regret tied to specific places and moments that have become fixed in memory. The imaginary of Amsterdam, which is bare trees and wintry lights, and a girl tumbling and diving above Stephen Green, symbolise the unreachable yet cherished memories of the past. Released in 2008 as part of the album Saturday Night and Sunday Mornings.

There's Nirvana and Come As You Are. And that's just about it for me for this week here on Radio Seagull. Thank you so much for being with me. And going out with a track from Words That Burn, the anarchist D-beat cross-punk band formed in 2001 in Wisconsin in USA, features members of State of Fear, Wharton, and Default and Remission. So we're going to go out with that one. And stay tuned to Radio Seagull and tell your friends. Till next time, take care, be nice to people, and keep smiling.

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0: From the album The Roar and the Cooked, She Drives Me Crazy. It was Fine Young Cannibals, of course. And Atomic Rooster before that, track from their eponymous debut album, Friday the 13th.
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0: Kieran Quigley's brought a couple of tracks to our attention. I believe they're available as singles. We'll take a couple anyway. This is This a Problem, Darling?

Time to go soft rocking, or as we say here on Radio Seagull, rock the boat gently. Sit back and relax, and I'll play you three tracks, including some slow blues, a little smooth jazz, and a chill out track. We'll start with B.B. King and Blues We Like.

David Newman winding up our three in a row soft rocking spot there with a working of Summertime. It's on his album Travel Well. The one in the middle came from Boney James, a track called TikTok, and it's on his album Honestly. We started off with B.B. King and a track from the Blues on the Bayou album. It was simply entitled Blues We Like.

0: Lenny Kravitz, of course, was the one who wanted to get away and fly away. From the second album of Curved Air, it was Backstreet Love before that.
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0: Time to play you a couple of recent releases, got some singles to hand, and we'll hear from Dan Lynch after this one by My Unicorn Dream. It's called Beefcakes.

0: new music on Radio Seagull. That's Stereo My Stereo from Dan Lynch. And before it, My Unicorn Dream, that's the name of the band, and a track called Beefcakes.
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0: Three from your charts this week back in 1965. Willy Bully, Sam the Sham and the Pharaohs, The Birds, Mr. Tambourine Man, and The Animals, of course, with We've Got to Get Out of This Place. Paul Stiles with you on commercial-free Radio Seagull, and that's our first hour gone already. We're on our way up to the top of the hour, but stick around and I'll be back in no time at all. But for now,
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0: So let's go up to the hour with Al Di Meola and a bit of a hit single for him with Roller Jubilee.

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0: from the album Can't Buy a Thrill. Bit of a hit single there for Steely Dan with Reeling in the Years.
1: Paul Stiles.
0: 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Paul Stiles playing the music for you, old and new, for the next hour, right here on commercial-free Radio Seagull. Oh yeah, this is Yellow.

0: Fading away into the distance there, Roxy Music. Oh yeah, on the radio. It's on the Flesh and Blood album. And before it, from the album Stella, it was a track simply entitled Oh Yeah. And they must have been up all night writing the lyrics for that one. The band, of course, were Yellow.
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0: Time to play you some new music on Radio Seagull, and got a couple of recently released singles to hand. We'll hear from Sweat after this one by Nico and the Night Shift. It's called New Friends.

New music on Radio Seagull. That's called Hillary. It's a recently released single from the band Sweat. And before it, Nico and the Night Shift, the name of the band. Their single, New Friends.

then, let's go soft rocking towards the halfway point in this hour. Sit back and relax, and I'll play you three tracks, including some slow blues, a little smooth jazz, and a chill-out track. We'll start with Axel Swingenberger and Champion Jack Dupree. This track's called Champ's Housewarming.

0: what's going on in there. 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I'm going in there and take a look and see.
1: Oh, here comes Jack Dupree.
0: Whoa, what are you doing? 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
2: yeah.
0: really
2: trying to have a rehearsal,
0: Jack. Yeah? 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I hope they're boys. Yeah,
1: Jack, yes, you'll be the
0: key. Oh, well, money. Oh, yes, thank you. Oh, Harmonica Slim is here too, eh? No, but I think we should.

Les McCann winding up our three in a row soft rocking spot there with Benjamin. It's on his album Much Les. The one in the middle came from Boney James, and we went to the album Honestly for the track On the Prowl. We started off with Axel Swingenberger and Champion Jack Dupree with a track called Champs Housewarming. We'll go soft rocking in the weeks ahead right here on Radio Seagull.

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1: Neville Campbell Barker has released an album called Through the Fear and Famine, and this is Clan Campbell.

0: from the latest album from Neville Campbell Barker, Through the Fear and Famine. That was Clan Campbell.
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3: Ladies and gentlemen, this is Captain Tobias Wilcock welcoming you aboard Coconut Airways Flight 3722 to Bridgetown, Barbados. We will be flying at an height of 32,000 feet and at an airspeed of approximately 600 miles per hour. Refreshments will be served after takeoff. Kindly fasten your safety belts and refrain from smoking until the aircraft

0: three from your charts back in 1975. Fame David Bowie, El Bimbo with Bimbo Jet, and Barbados, it was of course typically tropical. We would like some varied music back in 75, didn't we? Okay, that's it for today from me, Paul Stiles, but I'll be back next Saturday at 6, and you can join me at 12 on Thursday for music from the UK blues scene. Music continues here, of course, on Radio Seagull with Bill Everett's Underground Edition. But before Bill...
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0: So I'll leave you with a second helping this week from Al Di Meola. 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

DJ's Cologne from To The Moon, a Los Angeles-based female pop duo blending in styles of R&B and EDM. Formed in the spring of 2021, Lakin Stowbrush sparkles on vocals and keyboards, while Mercedes Cruz drives the rhythmic dance and the drums. Both are Midwest girls bringing sunshine to the West Coast music scene, co-writing songs about love, sex, and magic. To The Moon has collaborated with several producers to craft songs with a radio-friendly, radio-ready, modern pop sound in every stage performance. They're at To The Moon Official, which is all one word, tothemoonofficial.com, and on social media. Hello again, thanks very much for tuning in. This is Bill Everett with the Underground Edition here on Radio Seagull, online, DAB, mobile, and on AM from the lightship Jenny Bainton in Harlingen Harbour. 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And in this update, as well as hearing some great new music and information about the artists, we also have the urban legend of the Madman, written by Maurice Lavelle, and read by Stephen Ball. And in our Who Said This, I'd like to know who said this. You only live once, but if you do it right, once is enough. So, who do you think said that? I'll give it to you again, shall I? You only live once, but if you do it right, once is enough. So, any idea? I'll give you the answer at the end of the show. And music-wise, we have tracks from Lizzie B., Canood, Shirma Andrews, a new release from David Torrance, and in a moment, The Calderones.

Tony and Una with Fallen Clowns. So here we have a duo rolling down the musical hillside like an explosive hiccup. Una, red-haired and Irish, with a voice cradled in a fire of iced water. Tony was a gritty northerner, failed bankrupt, like a raw malt whiskey attacking your throat. They have a history of gigs wider than the Amazon River and more support slots than a truss. They've been compared to the likes of Joni Mitchell while drunk, Bruce Springsteen before the operation, that must have been painful, and James Taylor after midnight. Refresh your musical taste buds at Tony and Una, that's all one word, tonyanduna.net and on social media. And we also played A Mystical Call by the Calderons, who play alternative rock and come from Phoenix, Arizona. The group is fronted by Rick Calderon. Okay then, troops, time for another go to Who Said This. So who do you think said this? You only live once, but if you do it right, once is enough. Now, who do you think said that? I'll give it to you again, shall I? You only live once, but if you do it right, once is enough. You'll get the answer at the end of the show.

That's the acoustic version of Colour Me In from Captain Wilberforce, which was formed after an impetuous fit of songwriting one weekend early in 2004. Now, Captain Wilberforce released a home-recorded demo mini LP then, and Captain Wilberforce is actually the vocalist multi-instrumentalist Simon Bristol, with help from his friend and drummer Nick Jones. But now here's a brand new release from David Torrance, an award-winning songwriter-composer from Strathaven and part of the THP Songs organization. You can find him on Facebook under David Torrance, that's with two R's, and this is his brand new release, which is called Crazy.

0: You've just heard CLKWRK. I think it means clockwork with Fractures. Here we have a band that exists with a mantra, combining blues and rock with electronic music by creating every sound, electronic and organic themselves, and live. Not only this, but the band springboarded off into a tour with Electric Six, playing in O2 Academy-sized venues up and down the country. You can find them on Facebook, Instagram, and YouTube. In a jiffy, The Faithful.
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0: That's Glory of the Mountain by The Faithful, a duo comprising of Mark De Gennaro, who is a songwriter, singer and drummer and a keyboard player. He's also created the artwork behind all the albums by his band The Faithful. Additionally, there is Michelle Magica Candublu, who is the other singer, songwriter and acoustic guitarist. They come from Wellington in Florida, with the website address of The Faithful Band, which is all one word, thefaithfulband.com. Okay then, troops, time for another Gotta Who Said This. So who do you think said this? You only live once, but if you do it right, once is enough. I'll give that to you again, shall I? You only live once, but if you do it right, once is enough. Still no idea? Then I'll tell you at the end of the show. But now it's time for our urban legend, which is called The Madman and is written by Maurice Lavelle and read for us by Stephen Ball.
1: He was neither wicked nor cruel, but he hungered for the unexpected. The theatre did not interest him, yet he attended often, hoping for the outbreak of a fire. He went to the fair at Neuilly to see if perhaps one of the menagerie animals might go wild and mangle its trainer. Once he even visited the bullring, but its calculated bloodshed was mundane, too controlled. Meaningless suffering revolted him. He craved the thrill of sudden catastrophe. Then, after 10 years of waiting, fire indeed ravaged the Opera Comique one night when he was there. He escaped uninjured, but soon afterwards he saw the celebrated lion tamer, Frederick, torn to pieces by his cats. The madman was only a few feet away from the cage when it happened. He lost interest in wild beast shows and the theatre and fell into a deep depression. But then one morning, he saw a garish poster, one of many that covered the walls of Paris. Against a blue background, a peculiar slanted track descended, curled itself into a circular loop, and then plummeted straight down. The top of the billboard depicted a tiny cyclist about to dare the dangerous route. The newspapers ran a story explaining that the cyclist intended to ride down just such a track. "When I reach the loop," he told reporters, "you will actually see me round it upside down." The press was invited to inspect the track and the bicycle. "I use no mechanical trickery," the daredevil bragged. "Nothing but precise scientific calculation. That and my ability to keep up my nerve." When the madman read the article, his good spirits returned. He immediately went to buy a ticket. He did not want his attention distracted when the rider looped the loop, so he purchased an entire box of seats opposite the track and sat alone on opening night. After a suspenseful wait, the cyclist appeared high above the audience at the top of the ribbon of road. A moment of tense anticipation, then down he sped. As promised, he circled the loop with head underneath and feet in the air, and then it was all over. The performance certainly thrilled the madman, but as he exited with the crowd, he knew he might experience the same intense sensation once or twice more, and then, as always, the novelty would die. Still, bicycles break, road surfaces wear out, and no man's nerve holds out forever. Sooner or later, there must be an accident. The cyclist was scheduled to perform for 3 months in Paris and then tour the provinces. The madman decided to go to every single performance, even if he had to follow the show on its travels. He bought the same box for the entire Parisian run and sat in the same seat night after night. One evening, 2 months later, the performance had just ended and the madman was on his way out, when he noticed the performer standing in one of the corridors of the auditorium. He walked up to him, but before he could utter a word, the cyclist greeted him affably. "I know you. You come to my show every night." "That's true. Your remarkable feat fascinates me. But who told you I'm always here?" "No one," the rider smiled. "I see you myself." "But how can you, so high up? At such a moment, you are actually able to study the audience?" The cyclist laughed. "Hardly. It'd be dangerous for me to look at a crowd shifting around and prattling. But confidentially, there's a little trick involved in what I do." "A trick?" The madman was surprised and dismayed. "No, no, I don't mean a hoax, but there's something I do which the public is unaware of." the cyclist winked. This would be our little secret, yes? When I mount my bicycle and grasp the handlebars, I never worry about my own strength and coordination, but the total concentration the ride demands concerns me. It's almost impossible for me to empty my mind of all but one idea. My greatest danger is that my eyes will stray. But here's my trick. I find one spot in the auditorium and focus all my attention on it. The first time I rode in this hall, I spied you in your box and chose you as my spot. The next evening, there you were again. The madman sat in his customary seat. The usual excited buzz filled the hall. A hush fell when the rider made his entrance, a black speck far overhead. Two men held his bicycle. The cyclist gripped the handlebars, stared out over the heads of the crowd, and shouted the signal. The men gave the machine a shove. At that instant, the madman rose and walked to the opposite side of this box. The audience screamed as cycle and rider shot off the track and plunged into the midst of the crowd. The madman donned his coat, smoothed his hat against one sleeve, and departed.

Shema Andrews and Rain. Shema is a singer, songwriter, arranger, producer and pianist who started performing at the age of four. She's the youngest in a musically gifted family living in the Caribbean island of Trinidad. Later she formed a band with the renowned saxophonist Marcus Hauser that toured Switzerland, Austria and Germany. She even filled in for the late Whitney Houston during the Enrique Iglesias World Tour and has worked with many famous artists, including Britney Spears and the late Donna Summer. You can find her at Shema Andrews, which is all one word, ShemaAndrews.com, and on Facebook and Twitter. Plus, we also played My Disaster by Grackle, who were formed in the winter of 2015 in Louisville. Grackle is the brainchild of Steve Katsakis and longtime collaborator Jeff Gard. Initially a recording project, the two musicians recruited Steve Dietrich on bass to form a live touring version of the band. They released their debut album, Winter Garden, in the summer of 2016 to wide acclaim. You can find out more about them on Facebook and at Grackle Band, which is all one word, grackleband.com. Okay then, now I asked this question a little earlier. Who said this? You only live once, but if you do it right, once is enough. So, who do you think said that? I'll give it to you one more time. You only live once, but if you do it right, once is enough. Still haven't got it? Then I'll tell you after we've heard from Canoe.

That's Elevate My Soul from Canood, a band that is fronted by the eclectic troubadour Chris Canoodson, who comes from Fort Bragg. And prior to the Canood area, Chris released albums under the Valhalla moniker. You can find out more about him at Canood with a K, canood.com, and on social media. Now, I asked this question at the beginning of the show. Who said this? You only live once, but if you do it right, once is enough. So who do you think said that? I'll give it to you one more time, shall I? You only live once, but if you do it right, once is enough. Still no idea? Well, it was by Mae West, the American actress, singer, comedian, screenwriter and playwright, whose career spanned more than 7 decades. We're going to play out now with Lizzie B, An Honest I Never Met You. Lizzie is a vocalist and songwriter who has been performing with the acoustic guitar for many years. Her vocals are rich and soulful, and as a songwriter, her songs are easy listening and are driven with meaningful lyrics and unique melodies. Lizzie says her inspirations come from country artists like Faith Hill, Jewel and Shania Twain, plus folk artists like Mary Black, Bic Runga, Beth Orton, Rosie Thomas and Sarah McLachlan. And if you're looking for something chilled and mellow, then you found it with Lizzie B. Before I go offline, I'd like to thank Stephen Ball for reading The Urban Legend, and you very much for listening. And if you like any of the music you've heard in this show or on any of the other programs here on the station, check the artists out on their various websites and go and buy their music. But that is your lot from me, although there's more great tracks to come here on Radio Seagull, so stay exactly where you are. 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So for the moment, from me, Bill Everett, wherever you're listening in the world, good night, good morning, good

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just after 10 o'clock Central European Time. Hello, friends. Good evening and welcome to another simultaneous broadcast from the Starship Overflow and our friends at Radio Seagull, 747 AM. Well, as the memories come flooding back tonight, we find ourselves knee-deep in the archives, bringing you some alternative tunes in the first half of the show, and then some long-lost, underground, forgotten tunes in the second. So, folks, just assume the position. That's all you need.

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Well, if you were tuned in to either Radio Seagull or the Starship Overflow at this point last weekend, you would have heard my cardboard cutout on air. Well, I've kicked him out, we've ripped him up, he's in shreds in the waste paper bin, and the real thing is here this week. Poor you. Needless to say, I've not yet had a chance to go through all the new music as just arrived home a few days ago. We'll do that in time for next week's show. So we're in the archives tonight, beginning in 1982 from the album Forever Now, The Psychedelic Furs and President Gas. What a song that was. And the Rumjacks there from 2021, their album Hestia and Naysayers. Starship Overflow and Radio Seagull, good evening to you. Let's hear music from Ginger Evil.

No mistaking that gruff voice or that unique guitar style. The late Lemmy Kilminster, Motorhead, Out of the Sun, from the album Sacrifice of 1995. And before them, here at the Starship Overflow, Ginger Evil, Last Frontier, a single from 2025, released by the Frontiers label. We're darting back and forth through the Overflow archives tonight and find ourselves in the year 1994. From Unplugged in New York, it's the album from Nirvana and their version of About a Girl.

scared of them, they're scared of me, they're scared of somebody, I'm not quite sure who. I'm scared of no one. They were Chroma, Straight Men. That was a single from January this year. I love AlcoPop.com for all information on them. And before that, Nirvana from 1994, the album Unplugged in New York and About a Girl, originally recorded by the Meat Puppets. Music comes next from Blonde Rose, moving back to just February, a single called Rock and Roll Endeavor.

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First up, we heard from Blonde Rose, Rock and Roll Endeavour that time round, a self-released single, facebook.com/blonderoseband if you'd like further info on them. And that was Cam Cole from last October. You're So Beautiful, a great self-release single, and camcole.com is the man's official website. So we're off once more, checking out those memory banks and seeing if you can remember what year this one came out. I wonder if you can. It was an old favourite from Primal Scream, big on the dance floor, also from their album Screamadelica, Slip Inside This House. So did you remember? Well, it was 1991.

Well, if there was an award being given for the silliest track name this hour, it would surely go to this song. Welsh Rockers Man from 1969. That's Brother Arnold's Red and White Striped Tent, and why not? And as if that's not bad enough, it's from the album 2 ounces of Plastic with a Hole in the Middle. No helping some people, is there? Before Man, it was Primal Scream, Slip Inside This House, a cover of an old, old psychedelic tune taken from the 1991 album Screamadelica. Welcome to the show, Radio Seagull and the Starship Overflow with me, Mr. Lee. In the depths of 1989, under Thunder and Consolation, new model.

9 minutes away from the hour with Radio Seagull and the Starship Overflow. First up from 1989, the LP Thunder and Consolation, New Model Army and Family. And that was Sonic Vault, breaking out a single from late 2025, curtaincallrecords.com, if you'd like further information on them. One more release, and then we're going to take you way back for a classic from 1970 to take us up to the hour. These are The Picture Tour from January, and What from their latest album.

A rather raucous tune. I believe I only played that once on air, actually. They were the Picture Tour from January this year. What? From their latest album, Blood Machine Gasoline. And that came to us from forbiddenplacerecords.bandcamp.com. I'm sure you recognise this crackly tune in the background behind me as we reach for the turntable for the first time tonight. Kraftwerk take us to 1970. From Kraftwerk 1 and Rucksack.

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1: 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Welcome

We have almost 40 years worth of music to choose from, so tonight, taking another dip into the Overflow archives. Music there from New Miserable Experience and The Devil We Know. That was a single from the tail end of 2025, released by Pelagic Records. And we started this hour with Offspring, classic music from 1992 from their album Ignition and Kick Him When He's Down. And coming next, it's the guitarist from The Prodigy, Jim Davies, from one of his solo albums of 2021.

0: Thank you very much. Thank you.
1: How about it for John McVie on vocals? Yes, yes, yes, yes. First time ever.
2: You know, I think all of us have some inner demons that we struggle with, and I think all of us have, you know, there's one now. I knew he was going to get a drum solo in there somewhere. Isn't he?
0: You can't stop him.
2: It's coming out. I was talking about my demons, not yours. We all have them. But there's all been times when we've let them get the best of us, probably, as well. I think it's just important to remember that no one falls into a simple set of labels. It's even more important, I think, to learn from your mistakes and to fight for the positive choice. So that's what this song is about. My Little, yes. It's called My Little...

0: Amen. Amen. Okay. Just imagine this. Take all the albums and imagine all the albums that were ever bought, all the Beatles albums, all the Rolling Stones albums, millions and millions of CDs, cassettes, everything, 45 special inches, 12 inches, everything. All the Marillion shit, all the Fish shit, put in a great big pile. And add to that all the microwaves and ovens, all the cookers, all the fridges and the freezers, and the Porsches and the Renaults and the Mercedes, and all that crap. All the Nintendo games. All those Sega Mega Drives.
1: £150 for your child, can you afford it?
0: And you take all that stuff that we're told to buy because it's important, because if you don't have it, you're not in, man. And you build that big hill. And then you climb that big hill. And you look from the top of that big hill. And when you look out, you will see before your very eyes, displayed before you in all of its wonder, a world of shit. This is the view from the hill.

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0: I love that tune.
1: Oh,
0: wow, what a tune that is.
1: Atmospheric and emotional. Yeah.
0: That's a great version.
1: Not what you'd expect from William Orbit. That was his second album with the band, called The Torch Song. Laurie Mayer on the vocals. Yeah, Venus in Furs. Lou Reed's composition.
0: One week
1: we may get around to playing the double album of Lou Reed's, Metal Machine Music. Or not. Because I think it's just a drone for four whole sides. What else did we play there? We began with... we played Tattoo. No, we didn't. That was last week in the first hour. We left you with Tattoo and How Soon Is Now. This week we began with The Smiths. Same tune. How Soon Is Now.
0: One of the best Johnny Marr tunes ever written, I think.
1: Yeah.
0: That's beautiful.
1: And I didn't appreciate Morrissey and the Smiths at the time. I do now. They're like a fine wine. They've matured.
0: I love the Smiths. I mean, if you ever went to Hacienda, there was Smiths, Happy Mondays, all of them. The Manchester sound at the time.
1: Don't tell me you nipped up there every weekend as well.
0: Not every weekend, but I've been on there a couple of times, yeah. It's not there now. There's just a plaque on the wall. Maybe there's a block of flats there, and there's a plaque on the wall that says this was the site of the great Hacienda Club.
1: You're listening to Chris B and Les N. Choice quality music from two wise men.
0: Well, I wouldn't say wise.
1: Wise after the event, shall we say. So after the shiny, shiny leather and the Whiplash Girl.
0: Well, we need to calm down now.
1: Let us calm down with Ode to Billy Joe. This is the same band, Torch Song. This is the extended 12-inch mix. And as it progresses and towards the end, I think it begins to sound a bit like Pink Floyd. It was the

0: Can we believe that that record is 53 years old? 1967 it was released. Traffic. Dear Mr. Fancy, I played you the mono version. Whenever I've played it on the radio in stereo, because there's so much phasing and phase shifting going on, sometimes one side cancels the other out and it doesn't sound so good. So that was the original mono mix. Chris and Les are rocking. Chris is in the studio. Les is in the garden chewing. Is that nuts or crisps, Les?
1: Either.
0: Ah.
1: It is.
0: Oh, sour sweets on the radio.
2: No. Terrific there. Terrific traffic.
0: Yes, terrific traffic. They, you know, they used to be my favourite band of all time. That was when I was about 16 years old. And they came out, what, Traffic? 1967. I was 12 years old, so at that time, I still like them, but I've...
2: My favourite track album of theirs is John Barleycorn.
0: In the next hour, it is those new singles of this week in 1970, and they're always fun. It might sound like we've straight-jacketed ourselves into one week.
2: Well, will we be getting more Lee Scratch Perry and the Jamaicans? West Indian sounds this week,
0: I think that's almost a gone thing, isn't it? Well, look, you can see what I've changed into, Les.
2: Close to the edge. Yes.
0: One of my new T-shirts. I got a few weeks ago on Father's Day. I dropped a few hints to my children, and I got some great T-shirts and a turntable mat and... Other stuff. Yes, Les, I know you like And You and I.
2: God, yes.
0: But this is slightly different. It's the Stephen Wilson remix. See if you can notice any subtle differences.

0: Oh, every last moment there.
1: Fantastic.
0: Your cabinet was in full effect on the guitar there, Les.
1: Wow.
0: Yes, there was a few...
1: That's a good version, actually.
0: A few subtle differences in that Stephen Wilson mix. And you and I.
1: And yes.
0: We talked about traffic about 10 or 11 minutes ago. You won't hear this anywhere else. This is an exclusive. It was recorded at Glastonbury in 1971. Wow. Tuesday night into Wednesday morning. Quite a chaotic start. Just listen to Medicated Goo.
2: Very prejudiced announcement, because this has always been my favourite group of all time. And I can't think of a more fitting place for them to be playing than in the middle of the British countryside. This is Traffic.

0: think that must have been the sound check. There was no vocals at the start there, and it sounded rather a chaotic version of Medicated Goo. Traffic. Tuesday night into the Wednesday morning. I'm not sure what those dates were. I suppose we could easily look up a time and date calendar.
1: 1971.
0: It was definitely. It was definitely 71. Yeah. That was Steve Winwood, Jim Capaldi, Chris Wood, Dave Mason had rejoined for the umpteenth time for this, and it was also included Jim Gordon and Rebop Kwaku Bar. So that was the lineup for this version of Traffic from all those years ago. You also went to Hyde Park, did you, Les, to see Blind Faith?
1: Yes, Blind Faith, yes, I went there that year, yep.

0: Yeah, they said to us, these foolish kids can't be ready for the love that comes their way. But, you know, a lifetime love will be all right.
1: Yeah, amazing. Can't believe that they were short-lived. I mean, 1969, I think, was when.
0: That was it.
1: The year before.
0: That was their single album, yeah.
1: That was the year Cream split, didn't they?
0: Yeah.
1: And then him and Baker joined Steve Winwood and Rick Gresh from Traffic. And that then became that legend that was Blind Faith just for a couple of months. I mean, that was their opening tour. Blind Faith was the opening gig, wasn't it? And by August, they'd split. they did a world tour. Well, they did a tour of Britain, the US, didn't they? And they ended up in Hawaii. And then the split in August.
0: Yeah, they were one of the first so-called super groups, weren't they, Les? Yeah. Judy Dybel died recently. If you're wondering who Judy Dybel was, she was the original singer with Fairport Convention and also a band called Trader Horn.
1: Yes, remember them.
0: Mysteriously named after John Peel's nanny, apparently. Well, this is going to be, if I had a ribbon bow to tie my hair. I didn't used to need one because it didn't have much hair, but since the lockdown, and I still haven't been, I still haven't had my hair cut, and now I think I do need that ribbon bow.
1: You need to trim that beard as well.

0: I sounded like Vision On was going to start then. You remember that with Tony Hart?
1: Yes, I do. I'm just going to see if I...
0: I can't remember what the tune's called now.
1: Giles and Fripp with Judy Dyble.
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0: There was Robert Fripp there and Giles and MacDonald. All they needed was Lake, and then they became King Crimson, didn't they?
1: And instead they had Judy Dybal doing the vocals.

0: 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Then why not remove stubborn waste products from your body with Cohen's Colon Cream? It's elementary, my dear Cohen.
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0: dear. A little bit of consternation in the studio then. Studio, as a butterfly fluttered by.
1: The elusive butterfly.
0: Yeah, of love. It fluttered in through one porthole and straight out the starboard side. That was Father's Brown. Now, goodness knows why.
1: Well, I don't know why.
0: No.
1: Very much bubblegum at the time.
0: It was very much so. It had no significance, as it would these days, no doubt, if a band called themselves Father apostrophe S Brown. Father's Brown. Brown. That was Maybe Baby on Decca Records. These are one or two of the 53 singles released on Friday, the 21st of August, 1970. Issue number 343 of the new singles, a weekly listing of 45 RPM recordings, which you could find in little pokey tumble-down corner shops like Campkins in Long Causeway, Peterborough, and some of the music press, and probably was sent out to radio stations. My friend from the past is still with us.
1: He
0: never goes home.
1: Well, no. I am at home. I mean,
0: he never comes out. Sorry, that's what I meant to say.
1: Outside to the same.
0: Yeah.
1: I'm stuck in lockdown like everybody else.
0: Les Newman.
1: What
0: warm weather it is. Well, it certainly is on this day.
1: The back door open. I've got the side door open in the house. I've got to look at the front door. I've just in a...

0: A little bit more adventurous.
1: And, yeah, there was a lot of people. Well, prog came from a lot of that avant-garde. You know, this experimental jazz.
0: Yeah,
1: it's quite amazing. Mike Westbrook was one time with the house band at Ronnie Scott's jazz club in London.
0: Okay.
1: Was his claim to fame.
0: Yeah, yeah. He did a lot of work with Phil Mint, and he did some mad work, and eventually they called themselves Solid Gold Cadillac, a couple of albums.
1: Yeah.
0: If we have a moment, we might play something else from Mike Westbrook. We might even play the other side of that single. However, we have this time sprawling ahead of us like an unrolled stair carpet. With a wooden staircase that needs covering up. Okay, let's make sure we got the banisters and those rods that hold the carpet in place. So you don't just slide straight down it. I've deviated from the path slightly, but it is the heat, my friends. You're going to know the next one. It was sampled by a band called I Monster. It was originally by the Wallace Collection, and here it is now by the Gunther Coleman... was it chorus? We're going for Coleman Choir. That was it. You will know this.

0: That was Gunter Coleman and his single, or their single, the Choir's single, was on Polydor Records, released on the 21st of August 1970. You know, you often don't realise how long ago it was.
1: There's a girl sings the lyrics to that. It's slightly different in a current TV ad, but I can't remember which one. I was trying to find out which one it was.
0: Okay.

0: Sure, I'll find out.
1: We'll
0: probably be on TV tonight. I think, oh, that's what it is.
1: I thought I'd just play a little bit of the later version by iMonster. This is one of their many remixes. This one's particularly heavy, almost prog-tastic.

0: 33 years after the original, well, the originals, the Wallace Collection, followed by Gunter Coleman. That is I, Monster.
1: Monster.
0: And that's a pretty heavy proggy type remix, there, wasn't it, Les?
1: Electronic remix. I quite enjoyed. Yeah, I love that tune. I wonder where it came. I didn't actually remember where it come from, but I thought it must be like late 60s. Yeah. It's very much...
0: it definitely was. But there, I Monster updated the lyrics slightly. I dream a dirty dream of you, baby. You're swinging from the chandelier. You're crawling on the bathroom floor. So I do apologise to you, my friend, if you've tuned in just to listen to the new singles of 1970. But I just want to show you how the same tune can be augmented in many ways. And to follow that, the only tune that might well go with Swinging from Chandeliers is by someone or some group called Humpy Bong.

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1: Mayday, mayday, Cuba, do you read me? This is flight 727. We have been hijacked. Proper route 756. Prepare for a landing in Cuba.

0: thank you.
1: Oh, Freddie Laker and Richard Branson's first flight, Les.
2: Book early.
1: It was on Amalgamated Records. That was Joe Gibbs and Hijack, and it certainly was. And prior to that, it was Blinky and Edwin Starr on Tamla Motown, and oh, how happy. And we began with Humpy Bong, that I was making fun of, on Parlophone Records. Don't you be long, and Les has come up with some dynamic news.
2: I think that's the case, that Eric Clapton, actually, they were looking for a guitar player on that track, and they managed to get Eric Clapton to do it on that particular track. Because it was an original Bee Gee member, wasn't it? The original drummer of Bee Gees.
1: Colin Peterson.
2: Yep.
1: Colin Peterson, yes. Humpy Bong. Yep.
2: And they couldn't get anybody to perform with them, so they actually managed to... I think they managed to get Clapton on one track. But he wasn't available when it went on Top of the Pops.
1: I can't believe that Humpy Bong were on Top of the Pops.
2: Yes, apparently so.
1: That's clearly a part of my memory, because I've got a very good memory of the past, but I was probably at that time...
2: It was obviously a minor... It was probably one of those things that, you know, they showed you records that might make it and they never did. So it's probably one of those sessions, I think.
1: I think at the time I had too many prog rock vinyl albums under my arm and too many parties, possibly, to have taken any notice of Humpy Bong.
2: It's quite interesting when you think that Eric Clapton did sessions.
1: It is.
2: Well, I suppose with the breakup of Cream and stuff, I suppose somebody comes along with a bit of work. I suppose he thought, well...
1: Yeah, Blind Faith, you know. Blind Faith had broken. I mean, what shall I do now? So let's wonder if this is...
2: Wonder, doesn't it?
1: It does. Let's wonder if this is Eric Clapton again. On the B side of the Humpy Bong single, it's called We're All Right Till Then.

0: on RCA Records, a single, one of the 53 singles released this particular week. Friday the 21st of August 1970 was the release day of all of this music we're playing now. That was Hunter, Some Time for Thinking. What do we find out about Hunter, Les?
1: I don't know. It's definitely not in Hunter, because I thought that was the obvious, but...
0: No, well, that's good. That's fine. Sometimes they remain a mystery.
1: I don't know.
0: So we know nothing about Hunter, but you may well out there listening. Before that, it was Grateful Dead and Uncle John Band on Warner Brothers. That would be from the album Working Man's Dead, which was flogged mercilessly on Radio Geronimo throughout 1970. They were only on from midnight till 3 in the morning from the transmitters of Monte Carlo after Trans
1: World Radio
0: had closed down with evangelistic sounds. And then the counterculture took over each weekend. Some guys in Harley Street. Unbelievably, Harley Street, London West 1 was where they had their studio, and they air freighted their reels, their rolls of tape, air freight to, I guess it would be to Nice, that'd be the nearest airport possibly. And that was a big thing for 1970, as was RNI, Radio North Sea International, and Les's shed, where we all piled into.
1: Yeah, that listening was, on the little radio, listening to...
0: That was the...
1: That was a big radio, it was an old ex-wartime radio we used to listen to.
0: I think it was out of an old tank, was it, Les?
1: Yeah, tank radio, yeah, originally.
0: Yeah, it was a great... I remember a great big thing. It had...
1: Sadly, it got stolen from my garage when I was here a few years ago now.
0: That is a real crime, that is. And it even had squelch filters.
1: Yeah, I know.
0: And a single side band suppressed carriers and... And you could almost get rid of sprogs and things, couldn't you, Les?
1: This is fun.
0: Yeah.
1: Fun time. Lots of valves in it. It used to keep the shack warm in the winter.
0: And warm.
1: I could either use it as a shack warmer or as a doorstop because it was it took two people to lift it.
0: You know, things seem to have gone full circle now because most televisions seem to have a load of valves in because it takes so long to boot themselves up for a picture to come on the screen. I think this could be, I'm bound to be wrong because I'm not an expert on Bob Marley, but I think this is the first time we've come across a single that actually gives Bob Marley's name. It's on Upsetter Records, US 340. On the B-side, it's Lee Perry and the Upsetters. We will be playing that, Son of Thunder. But on the A-side, Bob Marley and the Wailers with My Cup, I've Got to Cry.

0: Well, that was unmistakably Bob Marley from the 21st of August 1970, a single on Upsetter Records. And the B-side is unmistakably Lee Scratch Perry with the Upsetters on the Upsetter record label and Son of Thunder.
1: Son, thou hast commit thyself. You shall now face the wrath of the

0: single from the Tremolos.
1: Tremolos, wow.
0: CBS 5139. Me and My Life, preceded by Steppenwolf, Spiritual Fantasy on Stateside.
1: That was rather not like the Hellraisers of Easy Rider, was it?
0: Not at all. We'll play the... that was the B-side. We'll play the A-side of the next hour. And we also heard Horace Faith and Black Pearl on Trojan. That one was a hit.
1: Yeah.
0: Okay, stop this hour. Yeah.

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0: Yes, Les Newman and Chris Bent. Here we are. All the singles released 21st of August 1970. Well, not quite all of them. There were 53 of them. We'll play you what we consider to be the more esoteric interest. I've got one interesting any moment now. We in the last hour, we heard Steppenwolf, the B-side of their single. It's called Spiritual Fantasy, and you may just have heard the tremolos with Me and My Life. We began with Mort Stevens and the Hawaii 5-0 thing.
1: The original theme tune for Hawaii 5-0.
0: I mean, just in case you thought, well, why didn't they ever release this as a single? It would have been a massive hit. Well, they did. Yes. You never heard it because nobody played it on the radio in 1970 when it came out. And we also, yes, we did hear the A side of Steppenwolf on.
1: Far much more like them than the
0: Yes, it is, and it was called Screaming Night Hog.
1: It's very good. They're almost like, saying it, it was almost like in the mould of Cream and Eric Clapton with the guitar improvisation there. It was very, very good.
0: Yeah, yeah. I'd like to say hello to listeners on 1476 kilohertz on old-fashioned AM
1: in
0: steam radio.
1: In Leicestershire.
0: That's where it emanates from. Yeah, so it is worth, you know, it's worth listening to the programme on old-fashioned radio. You know,
1: yeah, 1476.
0: But it may be that you haven't got a such a radio in your house, but you might have an old car that does have medium wave and even long wave on it, but it can sound very good. In fact, the other week we were on holiday, Kathy and I. We got as far, well, we can't get much further west than Barmouth in Wales, and I could hear it about 3:15 in the afternoon. There was no hop, skipping and jumping in the summertime, so it was gripping those lakes and those mountains. It was going up and it was going straight down the other side.
1: Wow.
0: That is correct. But you can, that can happen in the daytime, can't it, Les?
1: Yeah.
0: It doesn't need any special, does it need special conditions or anything? Hot, cold? No. So, amazing reception on 1476 kilohertz. And now, your namesake, Les.
1: Thunderclap, Newman.
0: Yes, Thunderclap.
1: I'm hoping to get some, but I don't. It looks like it's not going to happen, so.
0: Yes, the A side of their single on, it must have been Track Records 2094003 was There's a Reason, which we will hear. But first of all, Stormy Petrel sounds quite normal at the start, but within about a minute, you'll think that Sweep is gossiping about Sooty and Sue. Bye bye, everybody.
1: Bye bye.
0: Bye bye, Joe.
1: Bye bye.

0: Did anyone out there recognise Olivia Newton-John, Lost in the Mix Fair, with a band called Tomorrow? We played the band only about 2, 3, 4 weeks ago on RCA. Well, this is a single on Decca Records. It may be that Decca dug very deep in their archives to find little Olivia singing I Could Never Live Without Your Love, Les Newman, his namesake. Thunderclap, we heard Stormy Petrel with Sweep, as you may have noticed, talking about Sue and Sooty. Then it was the A-side of that single, There's a Reason, followed by Creedence Clearwater Revival, Long As I Can See the Light.
1: Tomorrow, there was also a UK band called Tomorrow, which is the same band, totally different
0: that
1: band.
0: That was Keith West and Steve
1: Howe.
0: It was, yes, yeah. Yeah. My White Bicycle was their biggest sort of memorable tune. Yeah. I think he had a song called Three Jolly Dwarves or something along those lines.
1: Yeah, but Tomorrow was the Australian band.
0: Oh, yeah. Uh-oh. Hang on, it's a mistake to eat an apple when you're doing a programme, isn't it? So let us move on swiftly to a Pye Records single, Paul Brett Sage. They eventually end up on Dawn Records. This is their single called 3D Mona Lisa.

for me tonight. 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

0: was already an old tune, so that was a reissue, but it took another 3 years remaining dormant before it finally got into the charts. Bobby Pickett and his Monster Mash. Yeah, prior to that, it was King's Horror and Wood on the Fire. His woman had put no wood on the fire. He was giving her some stick. Quite literally there, wasn't he, Les?
1: No.
0: Jackpot Records, JP713. You wouldn't get away with lyrics like that these days.
1: In fact,
0: who knows? We may not get away with lyrics like that these days.
1: No.
0: And prior to that, it was Paul Brett Sage, initially sounding a little bit like Principal Edward's Magic Theatre, but getting quite heavy towards the end with 3D Mona Lisa.
1: Paul Brett was a guitarist. He was actually with Elmer Gentry's Velvet Opera.
0: Yeah.
1: He was also with the Crazy World of Arthur Brown, and he played with Al Stewart, Nonnie Donegan, and various other people. So he was quite well known. He occasionally played the guitar with the Straws while on top of Straubs.
0: Right.
1: But although he was never actually a member of the band, he just turned up and played for them.
0: I'm just going to remind the listener that you're listening to Chris and Les, and I'm in the studio. Les is about 2 miles away, sitting in the comfy armchair. And his audio is probably going about 2,000 or 3,000 miles in each direction. And occasionally it can break up. But look, we're not doing bad, considering the circumstances, considering Les has not set foot in the studio since, it was March.
1: March 23rd.
0: March
1: 22nd.
0: Yeah, long time ago. But we're managing. Next, what have we got? Oh, Boffalongo. Boffalongo on London Records. Next week was the first issue, I thought it was, High Broom, Dancing in the Moonlight. But I understand that Boffalongo got there ahead of them. This is Dancing in the Moonlight, which was later released, recent years, Top Loader. And other bands, no doubt, over the years since. First issue, 21st of August 1970, one of 53 singles released this week. It is so good looking back, isn't it? Oh, and what I forgot to say here, they've put the guitarist inside your cabinet, Les.
1: Oh, not another lazy guitarist.

0: I've taken away my fish and chips.
1: the pesky
0: seagulls there. Yeah. What a crying shame. But
1: what's that on your forehead?
0: Concord Records clearly lacked the clout, the promotional expertise and whatever to make Abel Fletcher with Girls on the Shore any kind of tune that I've never heard that. Have you ever heard that before, Les?
1: Oh, it sounds great. One we definitely missed.
0: Yeah. And before that, it was Boffalongo and Dancing in the Moonlight. I can definitely tell if you tune in the same time, the same channel next week, it will be Dancing in the Moonlight by High Broom on the Island record label. But now it is Kenny Young under a pseudonym of Blue Yogurt. And this is his tune. And it is called Lydia.
1: Where did we get these names from?
0: And this is called Lydia, one of the 53 singles released on the 21st of August 1970.

0: before we lose track of what we're playing here. That was Smith. I think they featured in the Easy Rider soundtrack.
1: Yes,
0: What Am I Gonna Do? Prior to that, it was Dave Mason, ex of Traffic. He had a song 3 years earlier about a hole in my shoe. That was on Harvest Records we just played. Only You Know and I Know. And on Penny Farthing, we began, or not quite began, I don't think, Blue Yogurt. Yes, we did. Blue Yogurt. Another pseudonym for Kenny Young.
1: Well, he was the one that wrote for Fox, Croda Rogers. He was an American songwriter, but spent most of his time over here.
0: Yeah, Kenny Young.
1: He wrote for Drifters.
0: Right, yeah.
1: Hermits.
0: Yeah, Kenny Young, rhythm guitar and vocals on Fox's eponymously titled album. I couldn't stand Fox and Nusha Fox in the 1970s, but now I've got everything they ever did. I love it. I've mellowed as the years have gone by. So here he was trying to get a hit with Lydia as Blue Yogurt on Penny Farthing Records. Well, we're fast running out of time here, Les. I did tell you that was Smith. What Am I Gonna Do? Let us give a quick listen.
1: Well, he also wrote Captain of Your Ship. Do you remember that?
0: Reparator from the Delrons.
1: And Blavo, just looking at some of his stuff, quite an amazing, accomplished songwriter. Just got up, surprised he went under a pseudonym with a turkey like that one.
0: Let's play another one that went under the radar on Trend Records, TNT56, by a band called Old Gold. This is the B-side of their single, Teacher of Electricity.
1: Oh, yes.

0: Wow. Lost. Lost in the mists. Lost in the midst of time. Our time machine crash landed today on the 21st of August 1970. 53 singles were released.
1: That was pretty good, though.
0: It was.
1: Yeah. It almost rockabilly meets prog.
0: old gold, they called themselves. And later on, I think old gold would be a record label churning out some of the old gold like these radio stations do nowadays. A heavy rotation of 200 singles that everybody's heard 200 times before. And we're doing the exact opposite of that. We're playing you 200... You've never heard. We've never heard a lot, most.
1: No, probably nobody else had ever heard them either.
0: No, and never likely to, but hopefully this programme will find a home somewhere for posterity, because there will come a time when I certainly won't be. And I guess unless you're immortal, invisible, Les, you possibly will be joining me along with the rest of...
1: Just think, will people be listening to this show in 50 years' time?
0: Wouldn't it be? We should donate it to a British library, where it will sit on some crumbling disc in 1,000 years' time.
1: People just like you and I were digging this out and thinking, oh, this was the hits of 100 years ago.
0: Oh, what should we leave the listener with today? Yeah. What have we got lined up here? We've played Old Gold. I think we'll have Mother's Son and Underground Man. And we'll follow that with Gary Osborne and 3 Day Nation on CBS Records. So many thanks for listening. It's goodbye from Les.
1: Thank you, listener. Goodbye from me, and goodbye from Chris B.
0: We'll be seeing you. Yeah.

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Hello and welcome to another edition of Weekend Extra here on Radio Seagull. My name is Adrian. I started this hour with a track by the Dutch band Focus. Tommy, which is the title of the track, is not a Focus original. It's a cover from a track called Divergence by another Dutch band named Solution. You will hear them later in this hour. Divergence was written by Tom Barlage, so when Focus picked it up, Jan Akkerman simply called the track Tommy. This hour is all about Dutch progressive bands. Coming up are Earth and Fire, Shocking Blue, The Golden Earring, and Kayak, to name just a few. Next is Alcuin, a Dutch progressive rock band which released 4 studio albums in the 1970s. I'm going to play a track from their 1972 debut album, Marks, called I Wish I Could. It's a track which, I think, sounds like a Dutch version of Pink Floyd, mixed with influences from bands like Camel and Caravan. Have a listen yourself. Here is I Wish I Could.

That was Sirin by the band Hollow Fenrai. Although they are not well known by a large audience, they had quite some success back in the 80s and 90s. They even played Pink Pop in 1992. This track came from their album I'm Not a Senseless Person, At Least I Don't Want to Be, which was released in 2000. Now, two bands that were immensely popular in the Netherlands in the late 60s and early 70s, Earth and Fire and Shocking Blue. They both had an iconic singer, Jernie Kaachman and Mariska Ferris. I'm not playing some of their hits, but instead chose some nice album tracks. From Earth and Fire, here is Circus, followed by Shocking Blue's Demon Lover.

Another famous band from The Hague are the Golden Earring, founded in 1961 as the Tornadoes. Just a Little Bit of Peace in My Heart was released in 1968, when the band was still called the Golden Earrings, with an extra S on the end. The song was written by George Kooymans, who was inspired by MacArthur Park, sung by Richard Harris. The song is about his breakup with Melanie Gerritsen, a breakup he deeply regretted. Just a Little Bit of Peace of My Heart brought personal luck to George. He and Melanie reunited, married, and celebrated their 50th anniversary in 2019. In 2021, Kooymans announced his retirement from the music business after he was diagnosed with ALS. He died in July 2025.

That was another famous Dutch progressive band, Kayak, of course. I played Merlin, the opening track of the rock opera Merlin, Bard of the Unseen. It is a concept fantasy story about Merlin, the magician. At concerts in 2003, the band played this rock opera in its entirety. Singer Cindy Oudshoorn was credited as special guest on the album, but became a permanent member of the band after the tour. I started this hour with Tommy by Focus, a track originally written by the band Solution. I will end this program with Solution themselves. Solution were a Dutch progressive rock band that existed from 1970 to 1983, during which time they released 6 studio albums and 1 live album. They incorporated jazz, rock, pop and soul influences, becoming more commercial on their 5th and 6th albums. But first, here is Brainbox with the distinctive voice of singer Casimir Lux. From the album To You, this is their version of Scarborough Fair. It's a traditional Northern English ballad and has been traced back to as far as 1670. Have a great weekend. Dave Fox is next with more great music. So, stay tuned to Radio Seagull. Until next week, ta-da!

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Well, hello. Welcome along. We started with Run Rig and the Portera. That was Status Quo. And Better Take Care. This is AC/DC. Still shouting from the dirt.

great version, that. Everly Brothers original. When I Will I Be Loved? Sandy Denny. Great voice she's got. Do like that one. The Foo Fighters before that. Generator. And AC/DC before that. Still Shouting from the Dirt. Here's Three Doors Down. This is Duck and Run.

0: we had Three Doors Down and Duck and Run, Golf Rap with Number One, and that one, Quattro, Scott and Powell, and their version of Tobacco Road.
1: 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No commercials mean more music.

And we had Blackstone Cherry. Get Me Over You. Get Me Over You. And that one, Lynyrd Skynyrd, of course. And Still Unbroken. You could hear more of Lynyrd Skynyrd on Seagull Country on a Wednesday. So join me then if you like that sort of music. Here's Mumford & Son. Roll Away Your Stone. Yeah.

0: gone too far this time. You have neither reason nor rhyme with which to take this soul that is so rightfully mine.
1: So somebody's told you how to be a man.
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1: Score as many as you can.
2: Price omission.

inside of you. If there is, I really want to know. Is there anything good inside of you? If there is, I really want to know. Is there anything good inside of you? If

There's someone you don't hear very much on the radio, is it? Frank Zappa. And a loving called Andy. Here's the Vamps. What your father says.

Vance with What Your Father Said. We had Frank Zappa, we had the Stiff Little Figures, Mumford and Son, Nina Skinner, Blackstone Cherry, and all the others. Take us up to the top of the hour. It's Status Thieves and Meditation.

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into part two, and welcome, but more than welcome. We've got underway with The Weeknd and The Hills, and the one, Buffalo Tom and Postcard. Here's The Streakers, Turn Me Down.

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When was the people in 1971 at Glastonbury? This is Auto... What does that say? Autotopsy. Yes, and The Calling.

0: Well, thank you for being with me. 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

0: From the album The Raw and the Cooked, She Drives Me Crazy. It was Fine Young Cannibals, of course. And Atomic Rooster before that, track from their eponymous debut album, Friday the 13th.
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0: Kieran Quigley's brought a couple of tracks to our attention. I believe they're available as singles. We'll take a couple anyway. This is This a Problem, Darling?

time to go soft rocking, or as we say here on Radio Seagull, rock the boat gently. Sit back and relax, and I'll play you three tracks, including some slow blues, a little smooth jazz, and a chill out track. We'll start with BB King and Blues We Like.

David Newman winding up our three in a row soft rocking spot there with a working of Summertime. It's on his album Travel Well. The one in the middle came from Boney James, a track called TikTok, and it's on his album Honestly. We started off with B.B. King and a track from the Blues on the Bayou album. It was simply entitled Blues We Like.

0: Lenny Kravitz, of course, was the one who wanted to get away and fly away. From the second album of Curved Air, it was Backstreet Love before that.
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0: Time to play you a couple of recent releases, got some singles to hand, and we'll hear from Dan Lynch after this one by My Unicorn Dream. It's called Beefcakes.

0: New music on Radio Seagull. That's Stereo My Stereo from Dan Lynch. And before it, My Unicorn Dream, that's the name of the band, and a track called Beefcakes.
1: Paul Stiles.

0: 3 from your charts this week back in 1965. Willy Bully, Sam the Sham and the Pharaohs, The Birds, Mr. Tambourine Man, and The Animals, of course, with We've Got to Get Out of This Place. 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We're on our way up to the top of the hour, but stick around and I'll be back in no time at all. But for now,
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0: from the album Can't Buy a Thrill. 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
1: Paul Stiles.
0: 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Oh yeah, this is Yellow.

0: Fading away into the distance there, Roxy Music. Oh yeah, on the radio. It's on the Flesh and Blood album. And before it, from the album Stella, it was a track simply entitled Oh Yeah. And they must have been up all night writing the lyrics for that one. The band, of course, were Yellow.
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0: Time to play you some new music on Radio Seagull, and got a couple of recently released singles to hand. We'll hear from Sweat after this one by Nico and the Night Shift. It's called New Friends.

New music on Radio Seagull. That's called Hillary. It's a recently released single from the band Sweat. And before it, Nico and the Night Shift, the name of the band. Their single, New Friends.

And let's go soft rocking towards the halfway point in this hour. Sit back and relax, and I'll play you three tracks, including some slow blues, a little smooth jazz, and a chill-out track. We'll start with Axel Swingenberger and Champion Jack Dupree. This track's called Champ's Housewarming.

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2: Whoa, what are you doing? Y'all having a good time or are you
3: ready? Yeah. I'm trying to have a rehearsal.
2: Yeah? You trying to do something new?
0: Well, I'm glad to see all the boys in here. I hope they're boys.
4: Yeah, I guess you'll be the
0: key. All right. Oh, yes, thank you. Oh, Harmonica Slim is here too, eh?
2: No, but I think we should...

Les McCann winding up our three in a row soft rocking spot there with Benjamin. It's on his album Much Les. The one in the middle came from Boney James, and we went to the album Honestly for the track On the Prowl. We started off with Axel Swingenberger and champion Jack Dupree with a track called Champs Housewarming. We'll go soft rocking in the weeks ahead right here on Radio Seagull.

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0: from the latest album from Neville Campbell Barker, Through the Fear and Famine. 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
3: Ladies and gentlemen, this is Captain Tobias Wilcock welcoming you aboard Coconut Airways Flight 372 to Bridgetown, Barbados. We will be flying at an height of 32,000 feet and at an airspeed of approximately 600 miles per hour. Refreshments will be served after takeoff. Kindly fasten your safety belts and refrain from smoking until the air.

0: entry from your charts back in 1975. Famed David Bowie, El Bimbo with Bimbo Jet, and Barbados, it was of course typically tropical. We would like some varied music back in 75, didn't we? Okay, that's it for today from me, Paul Stiles, but I'll be back next Saturday at 6, and you can join me at 12 on Thursday for music from the UK blues scene. Music continues here, of course, on Radio Seagull with Bill Everett's Underground Edition. But before Bill...
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0: So I'll leave you with a second helping this week from Al Di Meola. 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

DJ's cologne from To The Moon, a Los Angeles-based female pop duo blending in styles of R&B and EDM. Formed in the spring of 2021, Lakin Stowbrush sparkles on vocals and keyboards, while Mercedes Cruz drives the rhythmic dance and the drums. Both are Midwest girls bringing sunshine to the West Coast music scene, co-writing songs about love, sex, and magic. To The Moon has collaborated with several producers to craft songs with a radio-friendly, radio-ready, modern pop sound in every stage performance. They're at To The Moon Official, which is all one word, tothemoonofficial.com, and on social media. Hello again, thanks very much for tuning in. This is Bill Everett with the Underground Edition here on Radio Seagull, online, DAB, mobile, and on AM from the lightship Jenny Bainton in Harlingen Harbour. 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And in this update, as well as hearing some great new music and information about the artists, we also have the urban legend of the Madman, written by Maurice Lavelle, and read by Stephen Ball. And in our Who Said This, I'd like to know who said this. You only live once, but if you do it right, once is enough. So, who do you think said that? I'll give it to you again, shall I? You only live once, but if you do it right, once is enough. So, any idea? I'll give you the answer at the end of the show. And music-wise, we have tracks from Lizzie B, Canood, Sherma Andrews, a new release from David Torrance, and in a moment, The Calderones.

Tony and Una with Fallen Clowns. So here we have a duo rolling down the musical hillside like an explosive hiccup. Una, red-haired and Irish, with a voice cradled in a fire of iced water. Tony was a gritty northerner, failed bankrupt, like a raw malt whiskey attacking your throat. They have a history of gigs wider than the Amazon River and more support slots than a truss. They've been compared to the likes of Joni Mitchell while drunk, Bruce Springsteen before the operation, that must have been painful, and James Taylor after midnight. Refresh your musical taste buds at Tony and Una, that's all one word, tonyanduna.net and on social media. And we also played A Mystical Call by the Calderons, who play alternative rock and come from Phoenix, Arizona. The group is fronted by Rick Calderon. Okay then, troops, time for another go-to Who Said This. So who do you think said this? You only live once, but if you do it right, once is enough. Now, who do you think said that? I'll give it to you again, shall I? You only live once, but if you do it right, once is enough. You'll get the answer at the end of the show.

That's the acoustic version of Colour Me In from Captain Wilberforce, which was formed after an impetuous fit of songwriting one weekend early in 2004. Now, Captain Wilberforce released a home-recorded demo mini LP then, and Captain Wilberforce is actually the vocalist, multi-instrumentalist Simon Bristol, with help from his friend and drummer Nick Jones. But now here's a brand new release from David Torrance, an award-winning songwriter-composer from Strathaven and part of the THP Songs organization. You can find him on Facebook under David Torrance, that's with two R's, and this is his brand new release, which is called Crazy.

0: You've just heard CLKWRK. I think it means clockwork with Fractures. Here we have a band that exists with a mantra, combining blues and rock with electronic music by creating every sound, electronic and organic themselves, and live. Not only this, but the band springboarded off into a tour with Electric Six, playing in O2 Academy-sized venues up and down the country. 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In a jiffy, The Faithful.
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0: That's Glory of the Mountain by The Faithful, a duo comprising of Mark De Gennaro, who is a songwriter, singer and drummer and a keyboard player. He's also created the artwork behind all the albums by his band The Faithful. Additionally, there is Michelle Magica Candublu, who is the other singer, songwriter and acoustic guitarist. They come from Wellington in Florida, with a website address of The Faithful Band, which is all one word, thefaithfulband.com. Okay, then, troops, time for another Gotta Who Said This. So who do you think said this? You only live once, but if you do it right, once is enough. I'll give that to you again, shall I? You only live once, but if you do it right, once is enough. Still no idea? And I'll tell you at the end of the show. But now it's time for our urban legend, which is called The Madman, and is written by Maurice Lavelle and read for us by Stephen Ball.
1: He was neither wicked nor cruel, but he hungered for the unexpected. The theatre did not interest him, yet he attended often, hoping for the outbreak of a fire. He went to the fair at Neuilly to see if perhaps one of the menagerie animals might go wild and mangle its trainer. Once he even visited the bullring, but its calculated bloodshed was mundane, too controlled. Meaningless suffering revolted him. He craved the thrill of sudden catastrophe. Then, after 10 years of waiting, fire indeed ravaged the Opera Comique one night when he was there. He escaped uninjured, but soon afterwards he saw the celebrated lion tamer, Frederick, torn to pieces by his cats. The madman was only a few feet away from the cage when it happened. He lost interest in wild beast shows and the theatre and fell into a deep depression. But then one morning, he saw a garish poster, one of many that covered the walls of Paris. Against a blue background, a peculiar slanted track descended, curled itself into a circular loop, and then plummeted straight down. The top of the billboard depicted a tiny cyclist about to dare the dangerous route. The newspapers ran a story explaining that the cyclist intended to ride down just such a track. "When I reach the loop," he told reporters, "you will actually see me round it upside down." The press was invited to inspect the track and the bicycle. "I use no mechanical trickery," the daredevil bragged. "Nothing but precise scientific calculation. That and my ability to keep up my nerve." When the madman read the article, his good spirits returned. He immediately went to buy a ticket. He did not want his attention distracted when the rider looped the loop, so he purchased an entire box of seats opposite the track and sat alone on opening night. After a suspenseful wait, the cyclist appeared high above the audience at the top of the ribbon of road. A moment of tense anticipation. Then down he sped. As promised, he circled the loop with head underneath and feet in the air, and then it was all over. The performance certainly thrilled the madman, but as he exited with the crowd, he knew he might experience the same intense sensation once or twice more, and then, as always, the novelty would die. Still, bicycles break, road surfaces wear out, and no man's nerve holds out forever. Sooner or later, there must be an accident. The cyclist was scheduled to perform for 3 months in Paris and then tour the provinces. The madman decided to go to every single performance, even if he had to follow the show on its travels. He bought the same box for the entire Parisian run and sat in the same seat night after night. One evening, 2 months later, the performance had just ended and the madman was on his way out, when he noticed the performer standing in one of the corridors of the auditorium. He walked up to him, but before he could utter a word, the cyclist greeted him affably. "I know you. You come to my show every night." "That's true. Your remarkable feat fascinates me. But who told you I'm always here?" "No one," the rider smiled. "I see you myself." "But how can you, so high up? At such a moment, you are actually able to study the audience?" The cyclist laughed. "Hardly. It'd be dangerous for me to look at a crowd shifting around and prattling. But confidentially, there's a little trick involved in what I do." "A trick?" The madman was surprised and dismayed. "No, no, I don't mean a hoax, but there's something I do which the public is unaware of." The cyclist winked. This would be our little secret, yes? When I mount my bicycle and grasp the handlebars, I never worry about my own strength and coordination. But the total concentration the ride demands concerns me. It's almost impossible for me to empty my mind of all but one idea. My greatest danger is that my eyes will stray. But here's my trick. I find one spot in the auditorium and focus all my attention on it. The first time I rode in this hall, I spied you in your box and chose you as my spot. The next evening, there you were again. The madman sat in his customary seat. The usual excited buzz filled the hall. A hush fell when the rider made his entrance, a black speck far overhead. Two men held his bicycle. The cyclist gripped the handlebars, stared out over the heads of the crowd, and shouted the signal. The men gave the machine a shove. At that instant, the madman rose and walked to the opposite side of this box. The audience screamed as cycle and rider shot off the track and plunged into the midst of the crowd. The madman donned his coat, smoothed his hat against one sleeve, and departed.

Shema Andrews and Rain. Shema is a singer, songwriter, arranger, producer and pianist who started performing at the age of 4. She's the youngest in a musically gifted family living in the Caribbean island of Trinidad. Later she formed a band with the renowned saxophonist Marcus Hauser that toured Switzerland, Austria and Germany. She even filled in for the late Whitney Houston during the Enrique Iglesias World Tour and has worked with many famous artists, including Britney Spears and the late Donna Summer. You can find her at Shema Andrews, which is all one word, shemaandrews.com, and on Facebook and Twitter. Plus, we also played My Disaster by Grackle, who were formed in the winter of 2015 in Louisville. Grackle is the brainchild of Steve Katsakis and longtime collaborator Jeff Gard. Initially a recording project, the two musicians recruited Steve Dietrich on bass to form a live touring version of the band. They released their debut album, Winter Garden, in the summer of 2016 to wide acclaim. You can find out more about them on Facebook and at Grackle Band, which is all one word, grackleband.com. Okay then, now I asked this question a little earlier. Who said this? You only live once, but if you do it right, once is enough. So, who do you think said that? I'll give it to you one more time. You only live once, but if you do it right, once is enough. Still haven't got it? Then I'll tell you after we've heard from Canoe.

songwriter. Her songs are easy listening and are driven with meaningful lyrics and unique melodies. Lizzie says her inspirations come from country artists like Faith Hill, Jewel and Shania Twain, plus folk artists like Mary Black, Bic Runger, Beth Orton, Rosie Thomas and Sarah McLachlan. And if you're looking for something chilled and mellow, then you found it with Lizzie B. Before I go offline, I'd like to thank Stephen Ball for reading The Urban Legend, and you very much for listening. And if you like any of the music you've heard in this show or on any of the other programs here on the station, check the artists out on their various websites and go and buy their music. 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So for the moment, from me, Bill Everett, wherever you're listening in the world, good night, good morning, good evening.

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just after 10 o'clock Central European Time. Hello, folks. 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And we've also just joined our friends and listeners in Holland at Radio Seagull 747 kHz AM. Good evening to you. 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But first, in order to enjoy this show to its full potential, Captain's orders, would you please assume the position?

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Good evening. So we began with Rockers Harsh, taken from their brand new album Feels and Forever Yesterday. That's a great song. Instrumentally yours, fireflashrecords.com is the place to go. And we have lots of new music on the way. We've got some rockers called Airborne. Ever heard of them? Yes, rather a big band. The Aussie equivalent of AC/DC. Let's hear Ishi Comes from the 8th self-titled studio album out September the 4th. And all information coming to us from SpineFarmRecords.com.

13 minutes after the hour. Welcome to the show. It's the Starship Overflow on Radio Seagull with 3 hours of brand new music. And we started with Airborne. Here she comes from the eighth self-titled studio album. That's out September the 4th. And spinefarmrecords.com for all information. And that was the return of Gurners. And Nothing Happens Twice, their brand new single. And if you'd like a copy, playitagainsam.net is the place to go. Seems like it's Aussie rock all the way tonight, as we have another from Australia right now. These are Amorax, a new self-released single, Dream Prison.

0: Well, tonight on the show, we have stacks and stacks of new music to get through. Let me tell you, that was Girish and The Chronicles returning to the programme with a new single called Disintegrate. And that's available from frontiers.it. And before them, Amarax, once again from Oz, we heard Dream Prison, a new self-released single, facebook.com/AmaraxOfficial, if you'd like further information. And next up, it's the return of Anthony Smyria.
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29 minutes after the hour. Thank you for joining us this Saturday night for 3 hours of brand new music. They were Drink the Sea, making their debut on the show. A song called Big Dirty from their new album Drink the Sea 3, which will be released October the 2nd on Sunyata Records, drinkthesea.music.com. If you'd like further info on them. Before that, the return of Anthony Smirek and Chalk from his brand new album Decoding Birdsong, which we'll hear more from next week. And mushroommusic.com for all info on the man.

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And before them, from Belgium, we heard Baiki, spelled B-A-I-K-I, and Cosmox, a new single from them, and facebook.com/Baiki Music, if you'd like further info. 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This is Stupid Brain.

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And first up that time round, you heard an artist called Garrett Gunderson, who made his debut here on the programme tonight. And Anywhere, Anytime was the song, and also the title track from his album. He's an artist from Alberta, Canada. You can find out more from his website, GarrettGunderson.com. So let's have more new music as we hear from Modern Horrors next up, a single released only yesterday on Kicker Records. This is Black Cats.

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1: 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Welcome

The forthcoming album is called With Little Ease and is released September 18th. They are Saint Blonde. Smooth talking. Pilecord.com for info. So it's 3 minutes after the hour into the second hour of the show, which means we have around half an hour left to play you what's left of the alternative releases this week. So onwards we go. Let's hear from Yard Act and my favourite song at the moment. Of course, it's Tall Tales.

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Scarlet Rebels there, returning to the show with a new single called Don't Look Down, and earache.com for all information on them. Before it was Yard Act, that song again, Tall Tales, my favourite from the new album You're Gonna Need a Little Music, out on Republic Records. 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

It's back-to-back new releases every Saturday night here at Seagull and the Starship Overflow. And first up, what a marvellous cover version of the old Straubs Lay Down song. It was Signal Meridian, making their debut on the programme. An album called Signals in Autumn, and Lay Down from it, blueland.com, if you'd like to find out more about that release. And that was Pirate Queen, On the Sea, from the new album Travelling Around the World, available from dspots.se. Let's hear from Silky Bischoff. Oh no, maybe not. We'll hear from him in a minute. Oh dear, let's hear from the Life Project and their version of Blondie's Call Me. Call me.

fast approaching 11:30. If you're in Europe, that's 10 if you're in the UK. As we continue with this week's new releases, coming to the end of the first part of the show, our final two alternative releases this week. First up, it was the Life Project and their cover of Blondie's Call Me, a new single available at frontiers.it. And there you heard a Silky Bischoff, Under Your Skin, from his new compilation called A Collection of Songs, available now at dependent.de. So into the underground scene we go, starting tonight with the Rabbit's Hat. To their new double CD called Wings of Freedom. And tonight we hear Expect to Burn.

I just can't stop playing that song and have no intention of doing so. They are Man and Machine. Earthman, the title track from their 10-inch EP, which is released on Friends of the Fish on September the 26th. Information at fruitstomerrecords.com. Before them, The Rabbit's Hat and Expect to Burn from the double CD Wings of Freedom, available from fallingarecords.com. And next up, the brilliant Shun Shun. And the

Amazing new space rock from Incubus Lovechild. Now, the release date on the forthcoming album has been changed once already, so I'm not sure the date I'm giving you is correct, but any updates on this, and I will let you know in the coming weeks. The forthcoming album Alien Messiah by Incubus Lovechild is due for release now on the 16th of December. 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Before them, Shun Shun from the fabulous new album called The Dream, and the title song, and you can find that on Bandcamp. More new music from Seagull and the Starship Overflow. Let's hear from Pindar from the brand new album, and this track called Red.

That time round, first of all, you heard Pindar from the forthcoming album Comfort in the Silence, to be released September 28th, once again on Friends of the Fish. The song we heard was Red. All details at fruitstummerrecords.com. And a favourite I've been playing rather a lot over the last few weeks, so final play for the Gnomes and Foreign Agent. Great tune. That's from their new album, Lucy, available at rocketrecordings.bandcamp.com. Let's have another from Shun Shun. This is We Do.

0: Time round. First off, you heard Shun Shun once more from the brand new album The Drip. And a track called We Do. And that's available from their Bandcamp page if you'd like a copy of the new Shun Shun album. And taking us into the final hour of the show, Green Lung and Black Magic Radio. It's from their album Necropolitan, to be released on the 11th of September, and nuclearblast.de for info. It's 2 minutes after midnight with Radio Seagull and the Starship Overflow. Good morning.
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0: And these are the heads.

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It's all brand new music. First up, The Heads and On from their brand new album, Your Pretty Place is Going to Hell. 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And there you heard the return of Pegzilla back with a new album called Disobedience, which will be released on October the 9th. We heard Virginia Werewolf and more to come from that soon. 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So welcome along. It's 11 minutes after midnight in Europe, 11 after an hour before in the UK. Let's hear from Mantra Machine now. We go back to 1999 when this was originally released, the album Heliosphere, that nobody's been able to get hold of. Well, now you can, as it's reissued on vinyl, and it's called Hydrogen, the song we hear, Echodelic Records being the place to go.

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And moving on swiftly with Shadow of Jupiter from their brand new album Bones, out on Ripple Music, and Whatever God You Fear.

Starship Overflow would like to apologize for not playing the nauseating music that most of the inhabitants of your planet listen to. Frankly, I would rather go deaf

A new band on me until just a few days ago. They call themselves Lightning Swells Forever. That's The Hanged Man from their new album Delirium. Once again, coming to us from echodelicrecords.bandcamp.com. Before them, Shadow of Jupiter, Whatever God You Fear, from the new album Bones, ripplemusic.bandcamp.com for info on them. And right now we hear from Astral Magic, who's joined up with Paul Rowland for the latest new album called Lights of the World. And let's hear the track that was also a single, but this is the album mix of Mind Melt Machine.

He was born on June the 24th, 1942, would you believe? Making him a grand 84 years young. The brilliant Arthur Brown, still making music that good at 84, incredible. That's my favourite track from the forthcoming album Nature, which is in the shop September the 4th. It's called With a Tear. To find out more on Arthur Brown, go to prophecy.de or check out Arthur's own website. And before the man, we heard from Astral Magic with Paul Rowland, Mind Melt Machine, the album mix from the new LP called Light of the World, astralmagic.bandcamp.com for all information. And making their debut on the programme, Come Flowers Must Die. Brand new this week, an album called Tisnad, and from it, this is Naya.

Well, Prince Fatty never disappoints with his cover singles, and yet again he's come up with another. Prince Fatty featuring Omar and Fat Lip, that's Sunshine, the Roy Ayres cover. A brand new single, one of two in fact, out on Love Dub Limited, princefatty.bandcamp.com, if you'd like a copy of either. Before that, making their debut on the show came Flowers Must Die and Naya from the album Tisnad, which we'll play more from next week. That came out just a couple of days ago. If you'd like a copy, head for rocketrecordings.bandcamp.com. 12 minutes to go, rapidly running out of time tonight here at Seagull and the Starship Overflow. More new music. These are Pseudo Mind Hive from the brand new album called Volume 3 and Holy River.

Well, I'm really loving this brand new album from Pseudo Mind Hive. It was released in the end of July and is called Volume 3. From it we heard Holy River. And you can grab a copy of that on vinyl if you wish at Echodelic Records once more on Bandcamp. Well, that's almost where I have to leave you tonight, but have a choice left of what to play you. Still on the pile tonight, we have Hawkwind. What else do we have? Valley of the Sun. But I've decided to opt for this, which is Acid Rooster, as they have a forthcoming album on October the 9th called Live at the Fuzz Club Festival. And from it, this great version of Earlifter. And that's where I leave you on this Saturday night, Sunday morning. Hope you've enjoyed some of the new tunes you've heard, and will join me at the same time next week when we shall do it all over again. Until then, my friends, take it easy.

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0: love that tune.
1: Oh,
0: wow, what a tune that is.
1: Atmospheric and emotional. Yeah.
0: That's a great version.
1: Not what you'd expect from William Orbit. That was his second album with the band called The Torch Song. Laurie Mayer on the vocals. Yeah, Venus in Furs. Lou Reed's composition.
0: One week
1: we may get around to playing the double album of Lou Reed's Metal Machine Music. Or not. Because I think it's just a drone for four whole sides. What else did we play there? We began we played Tattoo. No, we didn't. That was last week in the first hour. We left you with Tattoo and How Soon Is Now. This week we began with The Smiths. Same tune. How Soon Is Now.
0: One of the best Johnny Marr tunes ever written, I think.
1: Yeah.
0: Beautiful.
1: And I didn't appreciate Morrissey and The Smiths at the time. I do now. They're like a fine wine. They've matured.
0: I love the Smiths. I mean, you know, if you ever went to Hacienda, there was Smiths, Happy Mondays, all of them. The Manchester sound at the time.
1: Don't tell me you nipped up there every weekend as well.
0: Not every weekend, but I've been on there a couple of times, yeah.
1: It's
0: not there now. There's just a plaque on the wall. Maybe there's a block of flats there, and there's a plaque on the wall that says this was the site of the great Hacienda Club.
1: You're listening to Chris B and Les N. Choice quality music from two wise men.
0: Well, I wouldn't say wise.
1: Wise after the event, shall we say. So after the shiny, shiny leather and the whiplash girl.
0: We need to calm down now.
1: Let us calm down with Ode to Billy Joe. This is the same band, Torch Song. This is the extended 12-inch mix. And as it progresses and towards the end, I think it begins to sound a bit like Pink Floyd.
2: It was the

0: Can we believe that that record is 53 years old? 1967 it was released. Traffic. Dear Mr. Fancy, I played you the mono version. Whenever I've played it on the radio in stereo, because there's so much phasing and phase shifting going on, sometimes one side cancels the other out and it doesn't sound so good. So that was the original mono mix. Chris and Les are rocking. Chris is in the studio. Les is in the garden chewing. Is that nuts or crisps, Les?
1: Either.
0: Ah.
1: It is.
0: Oh, sour sweets on the radio.
2: No. Terrific there. Terrific traffic.
0: Yes, terrific traffic. They, you know, they used to be my favourite band of all time. That was when I was about 16 years old. And they came out, Traffic? 1967. I was 12 years old. So at that time, I still like them, but I've...
2: My favourite track album of theirs is John Barleycorn.
0: In the next hour, it is those new singles of this week in 1970. And they're always fun. As, it might sound like we've straight-jacketed ourselves into one week.
2: Well, will we be getting more Lee Scratch Perry and the Jamaicans? West Indian sounds this week,
0: I think that's almost a gone thing, isn't it? Well, look, you can see what I've changed into, Les.
2: Close to the edge. Yes.
0: One of my new T-shirts. I got a few weeks ago on Father's Day. I dropped a few hints to my children, and I got some great T-shirts and a turntable mat and other stuff. Yes, Les, I know you like And You and I.
2: God, yes.
0: But this is slightly different. It's the Stephen Wilson remix. See if you can notice any subtle differences.

0: Oh, every last moment there.
1: Fantastic.
0: Your cabinet was in full effect on the guitar there, Les.
1: Wow.
0: Yes, there was a few...
1: That's a good version, actually.
0: Subtle differences in that Stephen Wilson mix. And you and I.
1: And yes.
0: We talked about traffic about 10 or 11 minutes ago. You won't hear this anywhere else. This is an exclusive. It was recorded at Glastonbury in 1971. Wow. Tuesday night into Wednesday morning. Quite a chaotic start. Just listen to Medicated Goo.
2: Very prejudiced announcement, because this has always been my favourite group of all time. And I can't think of a more fitting place for them to be playing than in the middle of the British countryside. This is Traffic.

0: think that must have been the sound check. There was no vocals at the start there, and it sounded rather a chaotic version of Medicated Goo Traffic. Tuesday night into the Wednesday morning. I'm not sure what those dates were. I suppose we could easily look up a time and date calendar.
1: 1971.
0: It was definitely. It was definitely 71. Yeah. It was Steve Winwood, Jim Capaldi, Chris Wood, Dave Mason had rejoined for the umpteenth time for this, and it was also included Jim Gordon and Rebop Kwaku Bar. So that was the lineup for this version of Traffic from all those years ago. You also went to Hyde Park, did you, Les, to see Blind Faith?
1: Yes, Blind Faith, yes, I went there that year, yeah.

0: Yeah, they said to us, these foolish kids can't be ready for the love that comes their way. But, you know, a lifetime love will be all right.
1: Yeah, amazing. Can't believe that they were short-lived. I mean, 1969, I think, was when.
0: That was it.
1: The year before.
0: That was their single album, yeah.
1: That was the year Cream split, didn't they?
0: Yeah.
1: And then him and Baker joined Steve Winwood and Rick Gresh from Traffic. And that then became that legend that was Blind Faith just for a couple of months. I mean, that was their opening tour. Blind Faith was the opening gig, wasn't it? And by August, they'd split. they did a world tour. Well, they did a tour of Britain, the US, didn't they? And they ended up in Hawaii. And then the split in August.
0: Yeah, they were one of the first so-called super groups, weren't they, Les? Yeah. Judy Dybel died recently. If you're wondering who Judy Dybel was, she was the original singer with Fairport Convention and also a band called Trader Horn.
1: Yes, remember them.
0: Mysteriously named after John Peel's nanny, apparently. Well, this is going to be, if I had a ribbon bow to tie my hair. I didn't used to need one because it didn't have much hair, but since the lockdown, and I still haven't been, I still haven't had my hair cut, and now I think I do need that ribbon bow.
1: You need to trim that beard as well.

0: That sounded like Vision On was going to start then. Do you remember that with Tony Hart?
1: Yes, I do. Yeah. I'm just going to see if I...
0: I can't remember what the tune's called now.
1: Giles and Fripp with Judy Diabon.
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0: There was Robert Fripp there and Giles and MacDonald. All they needed was Lake, and then they became King Crimson, didn't they?
1: And instead they had Judy Dybel doing the vocals.

0: 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Then why not remove stubborn waste products from your body with Cohen's Colon Cream? 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